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Before we would know her for I Love Rock and Roll, fresh out of the Runaways, leaning into her bad reputation. Yeah,

0: Q94.7, Oklahoma's classic rock. Thank you for spending this 4th of July weekend with us. It's Big Rig. Happy 4th of July Eve. As we get ready for tomorrow, the true celebration of 250 years of America and all these great bands that have been in the fabric and the foundation from the beginning, like Van Halen, man. Think back to the day. Like for me, as a kid, and that's when I was 8 to about 13 years old, getting to know that band and seeing them in 1984 on that tour still. And my mom has it. She has a drawer full of all my old concert shirts. The baseball jersey with the album cover artwork in 1984 that damn near got me suspended from junior high school because I wore it. And I remember when I'm in the principal's office and they're like, you got to turn that inside out. You can't wear that to school. And I'm like, it's a baby smoking a cigarette. That's not real. And they're like, I'm sorry. It's an angel smoking a cigarette, but it's not real. And back then, think about this. Back then, my junior high school, for the freshmen, because you didn't physically go to high school until you were a sophomore, they had a smoking area for the freshmen. Think about that. But they didn't want me wearing the baby angel smoking a cigarette. Like, it was so hypocritical, man.
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Bleeding the good old red, white, and blue out of your speakers all weekend long. Great American 250. Yeah, it's not a countdown. That's not what this is. We're featuring 250 of your favorite American rock anthems and American rock bands.

Q94.7, Oklahoma's classic rock. People are wondering why Bon Jovi is not starting their tour, the whole thing, at Madison Square Garden this weekend, because Taylor Swift and Travis Kelce are there this weekend getting married. That's why. When they get that three-ring circus out of Madison Square Garden by the end of the weekend, they'll be setting up for their kickoff night, which is on the

0: This is Oklahoma's Classic Rock, Q94.7. Chris and Rich Robinson, then Black Crowes, Big Rig, 4th of July Eve tonight, as we feature the Great American 250. All these bands. I know it sounds kind of like a countdown, but when you think about it, you guys gave us talkbacks for the last 2 weeks of your favorite born and bred American rockers and your favorite songs. So we're just kind of powering through them all this weekend. It's like your giant, you built this mixtape to help you celebrate 250 years of America with me, Big Rig, and us.
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1: Egypt is through to the round of 16. They beat Australia in penalty kicks to secure a spot in the next round. They'll face the winner of this evening's Argentina and Cape Verde matchup. The final match of the day is at 9:30 p.m. in Kansas City, with Ghana taking on Colombia.
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Q94.7, 4th of July Eve with the Big Rig as we celebrated 250 years of America. John Mellencamp taking it back to 82. The one that really got it started for the American Fool album. No doubt about it, man. Hurt So Good with the Big Rig.

0: Q94.7, Oklahoma's classic rock. The boys will be out there celebrating 45 years of their Theater of Pain album this year. Talking Motley Crue, just days away from kicking that tour off as rehearsals have been underway for a minute. Dr. Feelgood takes us back to 1989 when they would work with Bob Rock. That once that album was done and released, everybody was like, I have to work with Bob Rock because the sound of his production was so loud and so thunderous and so raw that everyone had to have it. I mean, that's what Metallica seeked out, and they had to go through a rigorous process with Bob Rock before he would agree to work with him. He wouldn't just take anybody on. He's like, no. I want guys who know how to get it done. He made Metallica a better band, flat out, man. We're playing them all. You talk born and bred American rock and rollers this weekend. This is the place for your most American patriotic soundtrack for the weekend.
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Bringing back the summer, 1984, Don Henley's Building the Perfect Beast album. This, you know, naturally was the breakthrough. Originally penned by Mike Campbell, this was supposed to be a Tom Petty song, but Tom did not, he didn't think it was in his wheelhouse. So they passed it on to Don Henley, who naturally, ta-da, huge hit. Still, though, my favorite song on this album, Sunset Grill. Such a cool 7-minute, just like, vibe song. Love it. Boys, it's summer. The 4th of July weekend with the Big Rig.

U-94-7, Oklahoma's classic rock. It's talking about Tom Petty. While I was playing the Don Henley song, since Boys of Summer was meant for Tom, I figured, why not? The 90s version of Tom Petty, working with Rick Rubin back then for Mary Jane's Last Dance. The All-American 250 this weekend. 250 of Americans that just gave us rock and roll history, some of which continue to do so. Still awaiting this final Soundgarden album sometime in the next

0: 94.7. Your weekend, you're spending it with me, with us, and I thank you. It's Big Rig. However you're doing it on this 4th of July Eve tonight, getting ready to celebrate America's big end tomorrow, 250 years. Naturally, tonight is night one of Let Freedom Sing. It is Nashville's salute to the 4th of July weekend. It's night one. They're going to do it again tomorrow night as well. Rockers like Sublime are there, All American Rejects, lots of country legends in the house. It's fireworks and a drone show to wrap up the night. And then the same thing tomorrow as well. You can watch it on ABC, ESPN, pretty much the whole Disney chain of networks.
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Q94.7. Straight out of Oakland, California, back when Oakland had a very cool punk scene back then. It's nothing like even remotely the same as it was in the early 90s, that's for damn sure. To our born and bred Pennsylvania lad, Brett Michaels and Poison, who next year we hope to see them out for a big reunion tour. Be nice to get the ticket price from this tour back.

0: 94.7, the All-American 250. Big Rig and so many great American bands who we play all the time. This weekend, it's the Hyper Focus because it is what it is. One of those bands on the way, Bon Jovi. They reunite. Finally, John's surgery is 100% successful. Doctors gave him the green light. They're performing starting next week at Madison Square Garden for all of July. And there's still tickets. Ticketmaster.com is where you get those. Runaway will take us back to before anybody really knew the super success and the start of this band would have. You would see the Runaway video on MTV. But yeah, prior to Slippery When Wet, New Jersey, yeah, the Bon Jovi you may remember coming up.
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Q94.7, home of commercial-free Mondays and the Big Mad Morning Show. Back in the day of Bon Jovi's Runaway, they also had She Don't Know Me, which I still love that song. That's one of those to me that just, I can't believe it just wasn't bigger than it was. But he got MTV airplay, as did this. The All-American 250 this weekend. In no particular order, of course. 250 great American rock bands for a great American birthday celebration for America.

Oklahoma's classic rock, Q94.7. Michael Stipe and the boys of REM, 1987, the document album, which will turn 40 next year. Expecting some big things around it, some demos, never-before-heard cuts, and a lot of other things. I think they did a 25th anniversary vinyl release way back in the day, I think. It's the White Stripes, Seven Nation Army.

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The All-American 250. From backyards to stadiums, these are the songs that rock the U.S. of A.

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0: Oklahoma's classic rock, Q94.7. Wilson Sisters, straight out of Seattle, man, on the All-American 250 this weekend, celebrating their 50-plus anniversary. And Wilson having a great year. I mean, last year was not so good, a little scary, cancer scare for her. But the good news is it was something early, and she went ahead and took the preemptive measures to make sure that nothing got any worse. And she and Nancy have been able to hit the stage this year, tour together, and celebrate together, which is awesome. And of course, Anne herself has been out touring in support of her new book. She did about 10 different stops there in My Own Voice, which is also going to become a rock documentary, I'm told, as well. So we'll keep our eyes out for that. Pearl Jam, speaking of straight out of Seattle, on the way, and more of the All-American 250. Rock song with me, Big Rig.
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Q94.7, Oklahoma's classic rock. At Benatar, think about this. Mom, a very popular opera singer, wanted her daughter in the same vein, but Pat was going pretty much behind her back to work on another career, which would launch, and then her mom would find out about it. But unlike a lot of parents who would have shunned it, she was like, all right, your path, this direction, okay. I think she's done pretty damn good. What

Oklahoma's classic rock, Q94.7. I go back to Boston and the Bicentennial in 1976 for their music that was a soundtrack of my young life back then. Love it. All-American 250 and one of those bands that would see thousands on their very first tour because they opened up for the Rolling Stones' Steel Wheels tour back then. That's where I got to interview them backstage that night on the opening date of the tour, the old Cardinal Stadium in Louisville, Kentucky, where they would open it. Cult of Personality is Living Color.

0: Oklahoma's classic rock, Q94.7. Thank you for spending this 4th of July weekend with us. It's Big Rig and the All-American 250, Seattle's finest, Nirvana. So many bands that would come out of that cell, not just in the grunge era, but I mean, Heart, of course, and Jimi Hendrix and so many others. The West Coast sound and vibe between San Francisco and Seattle and everything in between. And of course, Southern California, Los Angeles had a lot of culture and a lot of hair bands and a lot of this and a lot of that. But really, Seattle and just that short spurt where so many bands would be boom, mainly because record labels would go there when they knew the next big thing was about to pop and they would sign everything under the sun. A handful would make it, the rest would not. But when you come to Nirvana, Soundgarden, Alice in Chains, Candlebox, who a lot of people don't know was from that Seattle scene, still is, of course. And just some good old-fashioned American rock and roll on this America's 250 weekend.
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Q94.7. Journey, currently on the road, saying goodbye on their final Frontier farewell tour. Goes through the end of the year. They'll pretty much end up around the Bay Area, their hometown. It's Stone Temple Pilots. San Diego. They came in the grunge era, and everybody thought they were from Seattle, but nope. Southern California, San Diego, for the DeLeo Brothers-formed band. It's Creep, the All-American 250 weekend with a big rig.

0: This is Oklahoma's Classic Rock, Q94.7. Steve Miller Band, one of those guys who's definitely been Mr. America throughout all the years. So many great American rock songs, anthems that you know by heart, just like that one. Joker, of course, Fly Like an Eagle album celebrated its 50th anniversary just in the month of May. May the 15th, they did a cool custom vinyl reissue of it, a picture disc. If you didn't get to see that, it's pretty amazing, man. Van Halen, we'll go back to that year of 1984 when they would reach the top of the mountain. Little did we know, they were already starting to fall off the top when they got there because of what would happen next, the eventual breakup with David Lee Roth leaving. But Sammy Hagar would swoop in and save the day just a short time later. We'll go back to the 1984 album next.
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1: Going to school the next day with that tour t-shirt on, letting everybody know where I'd spent my night the night before, and then getting promptly sent to the principal's office. Being warned to turn it inside out because of the baby angel on the front smoking a cigarette. Or I would be sent home, suspended. My parents would be notified. Very ironic because at the time, ninth graders at my junior high school had a smoking area. Which in today's world, people think, oh my God. Yeah, our high school had a smoking area back then. It's crazy to think, but we also had gun racks of guns in the back window of our trucks too.

Q94.7, Oklahoma's classic rock. John Mellencamp, man. Oh, my Southern Indiana brother from another mother. From about 45 minutes south of where I'm from originally, New Albany, Indiana. Him and Seymour. Always taking my cousin up there when I finally would get my driver's license. Parking outside, waiting to see if we get a John Mellencamp sighting. Never saw him. It's Red Hot Chili Peppers. It's Big Rig on our All-American 250 weekend.

0: Q94.7. I hope you, your family, your friends, everybody has a very happy 4th of July tomorrow. In between the heat striking parts of the country and some thunderstorms, it's July, man. This is where we are. So we grin or we groan and we bear it. But I'll tell you this, this soundtrack is going to rage all the way through Sunday night at 11:59 p.m. Our All-American 250 weekend with the greatest American rock and rollers ever made continues to crank out with the cars. Next.
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0: 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You're with Mark Coppola. Thanks so much for rocking with us all weekend long. It is, in fact, the 4th of July proper, okay? And it's 250 years. That's going to be some fireworks show Macy's is going to put on tonight and all the fireworks shows around the country. Coming up in a few minutes, we've got some Ozzy Osbourne, Metallica. I'll throw in some Lynyrd Skynyrd, too, another great American rock band.
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1: That's Men at Work. Who could it be now? Number one hit for him. Cope here, only DJ licensed to party. What's in the theaters this weekend probably will be number one. Minions and Monsters. They're thinking at the very least $80 million this weekend domestically in the States. Last weekend, Supergirl was released. I thought it's pretty good. It was number two. Number one was still Toy Story 5 from the previous weekend. That's made a fortune.
2: 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From a young Cuban girl searching for freedom to a woman who found her voice in a new country, Gloria Estefan credits her mother and education with keeping the American dream alive.
3: 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But whatever they could do, they were happy to do it. 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
1: 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I remember them using this as an audition piece on American Idol. And the person who sang the song on there actually came really close to being as good as the original by Staind. It's been a while.

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0: Q94.7, Oklahoma's classic rock. Got some Florida action there. Tom Petty and the Heartbreakers, Don't Come Around Here No More. Before that, Steppenwolf from Los Angeles. Billy Idol, he's a British rocker. However, he didn't start rock until he moved to Rockville Center, Long Island, New York. Billy recently got American Music Award Lifetime Achievement Award with his beloved guitarist, who's been there from the beginning, Steve Stevens. And then last week, about a week ago, they got immortalized on the Rock Walk in front of Guitar Center Music Stores, the one in Los Angeles and Hollywood.
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What we've got here is failure to communicate. Some men you just can't reach. So you get what we had here last week, which is the way he wants it. Well, he gets it.

0: 94.7 Oklahoma's Classic Rock. That's Rush and Tom Sawyer. Have you seen some of the new work of the new drummer, Annika Niles? I've seen some stuff posted and stuff. I have not been to a new Rush concert. I know some fans were upset that they're still calling it Rush, but Geddy Lee said, what, we're playing all Rush music? Of course, Geddy and Alex were founding members of the band. The drummer who left us for Rock and Roll Heaven joined a little later after John Rutsey in the band. And once upon a time, believe it or not, Geddy Lee was fired from Rush. I don't know how that ever happened, but they brought him back. Of course.
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2: My paternal grandfather was a factory owner in China. My maternal grandfather was a general in the Chinese army. When the Communist Revolution occurred, both of them fled to Taiwan, and my parents moved from Taiwan to the States. What I'm proudest about is the number of young investigators in my laboratory who are going to develop their own research teams. I've been able to make contributions to advancing prostate cancer, not only in the laboratory, but also in the clinic. The American dream will always flourish as long as there are people who have the freedom to chase those dreams.
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0: 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Canada's The Guess Who, an American woman. The band is back with mostly the original lineup of the leaders of the band, Burton Cummings on lead vocals and Randy Bachman on guitar. The thing was, is that when Randy and Burton went out for solo careers for Burton and Bachman Turner Overdrive for Randy Bachman, the other members of the band continued on as The Guess Who, and they owned the name. And so for Randy and for Burton to create The Guess Who again, they had to get permission. Now they're touring as The Guess Who with both guys.
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0: 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Genesis, Land of Confusion. They got inducted to the Rock and Roll Hall of Fame, class of 2010. Phil Collins going in again this year as a solo artist in November on the 14th, Peacock Theater. It'll be played back on TV in December. Billy Idol going in along with Iron Maiden, Joy Division, New Order, Oasis, Sade, Luther Vandross, and also Wu-Tang Clan. Queen Latifah is getting in there, and also Fela Kuti and Graham Parsons.
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0: 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On America's 250th birthday, here's Pearl Jam, a great American band. Eddie Vedder comes from Chicago, then he went to San Diego, and then up to join Pearl Jam in Seattle.

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1: Brian Adams, summer of 69. You're with Cope and The Who from Who's Next. Baba O'Reilly, complete with the violin solo at the ending.

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1: That's Joan Jett and the Blackhearts. I love rock and roll. She's a Rock and Roll Hall of Famer. She was a special guest at the iHeartRadio Music Festival number 5 in 2015. It is the 250th birthday for the United States, 4th of July. Happy birthday, America. Happy birthday to my wife, too. Yeah. She's born on the 4th of July. She's going around telling people she's 250 years old. And they go, damn, you look good. We're going to do some more American rock in the next mix. We got Red Hot Chili Peppers from L.A., Bon Jovi from New Jersey, Tom Petty from Florida, among others.
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On the 4th of July, we're going West Coast to East Coast. Red Hot Chili's from L.A., Bon Jovi, Living on a Prayer from the great state of New Jersey.

0: 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TP, Tom Petty from the great state of Florida. You don't know how it feels. 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
1: That's AC/DC. It shook me all night long. I thought we'd throw down some semi-sonic. This is closing time. Not yet. We're just getting started.

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1: Great White, Once Bitten, Twice Shy. That's an Ian Hunter tune. Ian Hunter, of course, lead vocalist of Mott the Hoople. That's from his solo career. NASA is pushing ahead with plans to build a base on the moon. So finally, this is becoming a reality, awarding nearly $600 million in new contracts to private space companies. Agency said last week on Tuesday that it picked Astrobotic, Firefly Aerospace, and Intuitive Machines to build uncrewed landers that will carry science equipment to the lunar surface in late 2028. Astrobotic will build two more landers under a deal worth $298 mil. It is the latest in a steady stream of awards as NASA ramps up moon flights to prepare for a long-term human presence. I just want to go see it.
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1: 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Bad Boys the first time, Nice Guys the second.

0: Oklahoma's classic rock. It's Billy Idol, Rebel Yell, second big hit. Got an AMA, American Music Award, for Lifetime Achievement with his beloved guitarist, Steve Stevens. And also, they recently got in front of Guitar Center in Hollywood, Los Angeles. They got immortalized in the Hollywood Rock Walk.
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2: 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Kalpeer and the Scorpions. 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
1: The great Phil Collins in the air tonight. He's getting inducted again this year to the Rock and Roll Hall of Fame as a solo artist. That would make it two times. Last time he was inducted as a member of Genesis. What's funny about that song is that the urban legend is that he presented it to Genesis and they thought it was pedestrian, according to what they said Tony Banks said, member of the band. Tony said he never presented that song to us. He saved it for his solo career. I never said it was pedestrian. We would have loved to have had it.
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1: 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Eric Clapton hiding out, professing his love for his best friend's wife, you know, Patty Boyd Harrison, later became Harrison Clapton.

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0: Oklahoma's classic rock, Q94.7. American made all weekend long. All-American 250, celebrating America's 250th birthday, which is today, the 4th of July. I'm Dr. John, Metallica with The Unforgiven. And coming up, got Boston for you, got Bruce for you, got Petty for you, got a whole lot to get you going on this 4th of July, early morning.
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42: Happy 4th of July. It's going to be another hot one. Temperatures climbing into the upper 90s. Heat indexes in the low 100s. Partly cloudy skies. Now, as we head towards the evening hours, north central, northwestern portions of the state could see some strong, severe storms that could put a damper on some fireworks shows. Those storms will slowly move to the south, moving into the metro by the overnight hours. For the K44 Warm Storm Team, I'm meteorologist Tim Boyden.
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1: 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Happy 4th of July.

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1: From America's heartland, John Mellencamp, to a little bit of the South, Black Crows and Hard to Handle. I'm Dr. John. Good morning. It's the 4th of July. Happy 4th of July. Happy birthday, America. 250 years old. And we're playing you some of the finest American music ever made over the course of the weekend. 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

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Favorite American-made rock songs from American bands. Bon Jovi will be taking over Madison Square Garden in a matter of days for a residency there. And how about this song? 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
16: When John Kolsosharan's mom called him with some bad news,
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16: For John's mom, the treatment worked. 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
23: I was at this show, Bob. The free one.
24: Oh, yeah.
23: Halen did a free one in Dallas.
24: That was the beginning of the Hagar period, wasn't it?
23: Yeah, it wasn't the beginning. OU 5150 was a big hit.
24: What a story. They just did it right in the middle of downtown. Are you talking about that one?
23: Why was that?
24: The West End.
23: Did they bust a date or something and they had to follow up?
24: Yes. Something got screwed up in the schedule, and so they said, well, we'll do it next Tuesday.
23: Right. At 2 in the afternoon.
24: Downtown on the street.
23: That's right.
25: Wait. Hold on. Reset forever, because I've not heard about
23: Van
25: this.
23: Halen did a free show, pop-up show, in the middle of downtown Dallas. Maybe 48 hours notice, 24 hours notice.
24: Yeah.
23: In 95.
25: Really?
23: Yeah.
25: That is cool as hell.
23: Yep. People were on the climbing the streetlights. I had a friend's dad's office. It wasn't like the high-rise part of it. It was more... I don't remember where it was. Not McKinney.
24: Like in Deep Ellum, wasn't it?
23: No. I don't think so. But it was cool.
25: Yeah,
23: it was.
25: So were they on like a trailer where they just pulled up and then just started jamming?
23: Not that pop-up.
25: Okay. Well, that's what I'm thinking is a pop-up.
23: I mean, there was a... The city, they got a permit from the city, obviously, and they built the stage. Google it.
25: Huh. I don't remember hearing about that, yeah.
23: Yeah, it was good. JD, you remember that? You were in the radio.
26: I do, indeed.
23: Were you reporting on it?

0: was six. You know what I mean?
1: Oh, you were six. Why were you at a Hell's Angels funeral at six?
0: Because we lived down the street from the mission. So we would walk to the mission and see what was going on. You know what I mean? That's before parents had the, I don't know, they didn't hover, they didn't helicopter. So we'd walk to the mission. And on this particular day, there was a Hell's Angels funeral going on. So... yeah, it was just like a sea full of chrome. It was the coolest thing.
1: So I, you know, over the years that we've been doing this show, you've shown strong attributes towards prisoners and bikers and white men.
0: Stop it.
1: And I think it was that moment that did it.
0: You know what? It could have been. It was like, it still gives me goosebumps. Like, it was so cool. That's why I love Sam Elliott and the movie with Cher. Oh my God! Like, yeah.
1: And that's why
0: get me started.
1: That's why I bought into a biker bar, Gigi, so that you would love me.
0: Okay, I love you, Daddy.
1: If you want to come to the Rattlesnake Roadhouse today or tomorrow, Gigi wants a ride.
0: That's right.
1: I bring your bike.
2: Get you that's motor
0: right.
2: running.
0: That's right. But it's true, though. I was a fool. I would. The only thing I would ask were, how fast will it go, and will you take me for a ride? You know what I mean? Not your name. Are you a killer or anything? I have scars on each one of my calves from motorcycles.
3: Bitches, crazy
0: you know
3: bitches.
0: What I mean?
3: Whoop, whoop.
2: Red flags.
0: Yeah.
2: Red flags. Red flags.
0: Okay. It's a whole damn carnival. It's a circus.
2: Crazy bitch.
0: Of red flags
2: crazy bitch. Crazy bitch.
0: Okay. Okay. I got your crazy bitch right here.
3: You sure
0: but anyways,
3: did.
0: I'm gonna let you have that. But yeah.
3: I already got it, babe.
1: I don't want to know their name. I don't want to know if they're a prisoner.
0: Just take me for a ride.
1: Just take me for a ride.
2: As long as they've got a vest with patches.
1: And get a Polaroid so I can send it to my dad with the middle finger at him.
0: Just take me for a ride in my Johnny Cash pose.
3: And we never saw her again.
0: Good times.
1: 800-800-7234. 800-800-RADIO. Mike Turley, does your clock work today?
4: It's working.
1: Okay. Oh, that helps me.
4: Yeah.
1: I gotta have a back clock so I know where I'm going. Because you know, guys, when these segments end up and it sounds like it's so perfectly timed,
4: sure.
1: It's because it is. but when there's not any back time going at you,
3: right.
1: It's a bitch to do it with no lights on and drunk and your eyes closed. JD, what have you got the news this morning for us, sir?
5: What do we have? Well, we have a genius alert here. The YouTube, you ever heard this guy? I'm sure you have. The I Ruined a Guy takes songs and screws them up.
3: Oh.
5: He's made another song. This time it features the word baby from all the different songs over the years that have had the word baby in it. You can imagine, you know, baby, and all those. Well, now, listen to this one. It'll be cut number 10, Mike. Listen if you can hear the baby shark right in the middle of it. Listen for it. Cut 10. Bye.

0: much time would that take to do that? Like Bob, we've both done audio editing forever. Can you imagine sitting down? That would take 2 or 3 days.
1: Well, you got about 48 cuts.
0: At least.
2: And you name them all?
1: Trim and...
0: I couldn't. No, hell no.
1: That's crazy.
0: I mean, if I had all day to do it, maybe so.
3: Did you watch, Charlie, the reel for the Netflix thing?
2: Talking about for your...
3: Yeah.
2: Yes, yes.
3: It was so funny listening to the townies bitching. Hating on me.
0: Were they?
3: Yeah. It's just typical TV show crap.
0: Can we go see it somewhere?
3: But I'm sitting there. Yeah, at your local movie theater.
0: Okay.
3: But where I was sitting there talking, like, you know, I've made a lot of friends out here. Mm-hmm. And then it cuts to, I hate John Clay Wolf.
1: He's the biggest jerk.
3: I'm who that son of a bitch thinks he is.
0: Yeah.
3: He just needs to take his money and head his ass back where he come from.
1: No, they really love me. John, I wish he'd fall off the planet.
2: He's coming in here with all his money, thinking he can buy the town. We're going to show him.
3: You know, 10 years ago, the town needed to be bought very badly.
0: Yeah.
3: And people started buying the town. And now it's coming around.
0: Sure.
3: And they're blaming it all on me. I mean, this stuff started way before I showed up.
1: Paving streets.
3: Paving streets and getting plumbing.
1: That's absurd.
3: What are you doing? You want running water? We drink in the front yard, boy.
4: That's right. That's
5: so what are your what
3: garden
5: are your
3: hose.
5: Camera guys tell you about the potential of it? Because, I mean, it's just dripping with potential here.
1: Oh, my God.
3: It'll be fun. And then, like, this lady that didn't want to be in it.

0: She runs a Texas tavern.
1: Okay.
2: Oh, don't kick me on that camera. Oh, no.
0: Okay, no problem. Well, now, who all's going to be in the,
3: there
0: you know,
3: we
0: two
3: go.
0: Months later? There who all's going to be in this show? Is the whole town going to be in the show? No. Well, I mean, are you going to just talk about your businesses? Yeah.
1: Yeah. That's the idea.
0: No. I said, I don't know. It's whatever Netflix. Who else is going to be? Because she was like, I just think it's going to be all about the rattlesnake and none of mine. I'm like, well, then get your ass in gear and get to putting on a smile and impress them.
1: You didn't want to be on
0: this. Here to, like, you know, make sure that you become a TV star? Is that my job?
1: Well,
0: no. Did I ask you if you wanted to do this? Yes. Did you say no? You said no. Okay. And now that you know it's going to work, you want to know what's in it for you? I'll be damned.
1: Yeah.
0: Gigi, come straighten these people out.
4: Okay, I was just thinking when you were talking, like, we could, like, totally do this, right? The little black girl goes to the rattlesnake.
1: Oh, that's going
4: to
1: be
4: You know
1: huge.
4: What I mean?
1: Oh,
4: it could be a reality show. I'll go and live on different people's farms. Wait a minute.
0: You could be, like, the Oprah thing. You could be the Oprah slave.
4: Never mind.
3: Like the Paris Hilton thing, right?
0: Wait, you hush. She's talking good. What were you...
4: Well, I was saying I was going to go from farm to farm and learn how they work the farm, but I think that's already been done.
0: So. By whom?
4: Yeah. But I think it'd be so cool.
0: I
4: could go there.
1: Paris Hilton. And Lionel Richie's daughter.
4: Yeah, they did that already. But we could find something for me to do in the rattlesnake, right?
5: You can find
4: Give me a job in the bar, and let's see how it goes.
0: Gigi turns a bunch of older men into jungle fever lovers.
4: Chocolate.
0: God.
4: That's right. Hot chocolate in Rattlesnake Canyon at the Big Chicken Corner. How about that? I'm serious. You couldn't even make it up, right? Would you watch the show? You would watch the show, right?
2: I don't want none of them black people around here.
4: Okay.
0: And then Gigi gets to rub it up on him. It'd be like the girl wanted to know if she could be on TV.
2: Right. When Gigi comes back around here,
0: right?
2: We're going to quit tearing down our Confederate statues.
1: When is Gigi coming back around?
4: That's right. So that, we could
2: that,
4: do this.
2: That fried chicken girl, Popeye girl. Oh,
4: that's right. I am available.
5: I don't think that's going to make it, no.
1: You give her a banjo like Nat King Cole and Cat Ballou. They'll accept you.
0: Yeah. What was
4: But I love that song. That's one of my favorite songs, the Dueling Banjos.
0: The Color Purple was country. I never saw it.
4: You
1: never saw Color Purple?
0: No.
1: Oh, my God.
0: I'm not a big Oprah fan.
4: You don't have to be an Oprah
0: fan. Gigi, give me an example of your acting if you're going to audition for this TV show.
4: All my life I had to fight. Now, when I'm speaking normally, this is how I sound. But when I want the reality part, I sound like this. Like my whole life has been one big spiritual. It doesn't matter that I have some education. What matters most is that you hear it in my voice.
1: Oh, you're so good. It's so good.
4: Yes.
5: She's hired.
1: She is
4: yes,
1: hired.
4: Yes, thank you. I got the job. Yay.
1: Yeah.
0: And we'll have an intro from Jelly Roll.
1: Absolutely.
2: I just want to thank all you people here in Walnut Springs. I mean, you can be nothing today. You can be strung out on methamphetamines and government checks, and all you need is a hit song, a little drive, and Jesus Christ on your side. Look at me. I'm willing to take my crown off and give it back to you because I've already seen heaven.
1: We have some Jelly Roll. Do you want to hear him? He was on Martin's show. He was with Martin Short on the Jimmy Kimmel show this week. He demonstrated how he would make music in prison for Martin. This will be cut number 7.
6: We didn't have an instrument, so we would have to, like, make them on a table.
7: How was that?
6: You want me to give you an example?
7: Yeah.
6: Y'all mind if I try this?
7: Yeah.
6: So, but just a riff, it'd be like... Well, I can't believe I'm doing this. I'm sitting by your side. I can't believe I'm sitting with the father of the bride. Hey! Hey! That's crazy to me.
0: Hip-hop away.
6: Hey. I said that crazy to me. I'm in between Martin Short and the lady from Glee. I love you.
5: This song is so overplayed now.
1: Is it?
5: You ever heard this one?
1: No.
5: Jelly Roll?
1: I don't listen to country.
0: I had a girlfriend once named Jelly Roll. She's a little thick.
1: Whoever his press agent is doing a great job the last, what, Charlie,
3: 12 months, maybe 18 months.
1: Getting his word out.
3: He's come really far, really fast. Jelly Roll's on everything. That album is pretty good, too, man. Yeah. The whole album's good, Turley.
7: Yeah, he's been around a while, but he was more hip-hop country.
1: Was he?
7: And then they've kind of got him to this. He's got a good voice.
1: Is this on the radio?
4: Is this his popular song?
7: Oh, yeah, yeah. This is
0: What is he saying?
7: Save me, basically. That's what he's talking about.
8: All of his drinking and smoking is hopeless, but feel like it's all that I need.
0: He's a really fat Post Malone. Without a vocalizer.
4: Don't feel it.
0: Did a little time in the can.
1: Bring it, Gigi. Bring it.
7: And he's recovering, and you know. He talks about that a lot.
1: He's California sober.
7: Yes.
1: Which means you can still
7: California
4: sober's pretty cool, baby.
1: You know what I mean? You don't drink the
4: We don't even have to smoke. We have edibles and tinctures here.
1: Oh, there you go.
0: Hey, so we got to go to the blood. We got to go to the car thing. We're having so much fun making fun of fat people.
4: I feel it, though. I feel it.
0: 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I don't know what song they're going to play in your town, dude. We're on 70 stations. 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
2: A canister. Okay.
1: I'm thinking, hang on. Which one? It's an Outback?
2: Outback base model. Yeah. Non-turbo. It's claw.
1: Yeah.
2: It does have eyesight, but it doesn't have nav or anything like that. 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
1: What do you do in yeah, that's fine. 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
4: Yeah, I got a 2013 F-150 King Ranch.
1: How many miles?
4: 65.5. 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
1: 2013?
4: 2013 King Ranch 4x4 with the off-road package.
1: I can hear in this guy's voice. He's a good Oklahoman. He's not the bad Oklahoman. I apologize for what I said when you called. There's a lot of tough ones, dude. I mean, like Oklahomans with their mild ab. Anyway, which engine's on it?
4: It's got the 5-liter Coyote.
1: Gotcha. It's a F-150 13 King Ranch, right?
4: Yes, sir.
1: With 60. Mid-teen, would you say 2013?
4: Yeah, 2013.
1: Does 15 grand buy it?
4: No, not going to be close.
1: What buys it?
4: More than that.
1: What buys it?
4: I was hoping to get closer to 30.
1: It's a 2013.
4: Yeah, it's got low miles.
1: Man, I take back everything I said about you. 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
8: Happy 4th of July. It's going to be another hot one. Temperatures climbing into the upper 90s. Heat indexes in the low 100s. Partly cloudy skies. Now, as we head towards the evening hours, north central, northwestern portions of the state could see some strong, severe storms that could put a damper on some fireworks shows. Those storms will slowly move to the south, moving into the metro by the overnight hours. For the K441 Storm Team, I'm meteorologist Tim Boyd.
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6: 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You know, I mean, it's like white heat. So I love that the passion and the willing to play that note with the intensity of that. If you die getting that note, then gosh darn it, die. You know, but get it, you know. And it sounds like that because, see, you can't get a sound like that unless you're willing to put all of it in it to the point of, like, if you get a stroke by getting it, then get the stroke. You know, and so the collective sound of each musician when we play like that, people are going to feel it.
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3: Damn.
4: I'm out. Don't know.
2: Curly, are you looking?
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6: That's Wu-Tang Clan.
2: Gigi, you're old and middle-aged like me. 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
7: I don't have the slightest clue.
8: Unbelievable.
2: These people just don't know.
5: It?
2: Squeeze. It was Tempted by the Fruit of Another and this one. 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Hard-ass Oklahoma that Carl called earlier that I hit at 17 grand, I think, on your 2013 King Ranch. I'm going to raise my bid just to jack with everybody when you're running around taking other bids. I'll give you 20.
8: Wow.
2: I hope I don't get it.
8: Big jump, yeah.
2: It's called highballing. It's a tactic. It's highballing.
8: Why would you do that?
2: If I get called back on the highballing, I'll write the check.
8: Okay.
2: Why would I do that?
8: Yeah, why are you doing that?
2: Because that's advertising. He'll be going around all these other
8: telling
2: places.
8: Like,
2: give me the VIN, give me 20. Give me the VIN, give me 20. Give me the VIN, give me 20. And then those guys are start calling us because they'll be like, we give up. If you pay that much, we'll just sell to you.
8: Makes sense.
2: Okay. Highballing. It's a tactic. Learn something.
8: Every day I learn
2: 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But you've got to back it up. Like highballing or lowballing, when you get called on it, you must perform. And what gives people bad names is that
8: they
2: quit answering their phone, you know, and they don't back up.
8: I overbid that a little bit.
2: Yeah, but we'll back it up.
8: Remember, you've dialed.
2: Florida news, boss man.
8: We have Florida news.
9: 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Ryan.
8: This lady. They steal the weirdest crap in Florida. 30-year-old woman arrested for recklessly driving a stolen ambulance through the streets of Fort Myers this week. Marchen LeCoeur was driving recklessly, swerving, almost flipped the thing over. She eventually stopped. The cops got her. Now, I want you to listen to this audio. This is when the cops got her. She's either praying in tongues or speaking a language I've never heard. This is cut number 8.
10: This ambulance is all over the road, and it's running red lights. It's going to end up killing somebody. It's purposely, recklessly driving crazy.
11: Going in and out of the median, he's all over 3 lanes. If we can get someone behind him just to walk.
12: Get out of the car! Get out of the car! No!
13: Sarge, I'm going! Let him know she's detained. Give me your hand.
14: I'll give you some loving if you leave me alone.
15: You could have killed somebody, ma'am.
8: Don't know what that language is.
7: What if she's possessed by the devil?
16: Voodoo. That's Santeria,
2: like
16: man.
2: She took a right hook earlier in that video.
17: Well, she's getting tased and trying to talk at the same time.
8: She had it coming.
17: Well, yeah.
8: A couple in Florida have kind of semi-adopted an alligator. This alligator showed up in their backyard. They live on a lake, and the alligators from Florida.
7: That's white people.
2: Black people don't mess with alligators. Black people don't mess with alligators?
7: No. That's white people doing white people things.
8: She is right. They posted a video of their dog's ball. The dog's ball rolled into the lake, and the alligator took it. The alligator they've named Petey.
7: Petey.
2: What would the black people name their alligator?
7: Chuck. As in Chuck Taylor.
8: Chuck took my ball.
7: That's right. That's my boy, Chuck. Come on.
17: Chuck.
8: Cut number nine.
18: Here we go.
19: Oh,
18: no,
19: Petey, bad.
18: Oh, my God. He took it. Honey, he literally took the ball.
20: So basically, Finley booped the ball over the fence, and now our alligator just
21: stole it and is taking it across the pond.
20: Oh,
21: you lost your ball, Finley. I'm sorry. And yeah, Petey took it.
8: So as you heard, the dog's name is Finley, and believe it or not, and you're going to find this hard to believe, we have Finley in the studio.
2: No, I'm not doing it.
8: Yeah.
2: I refuse.
8: Yeah.
2: I'm cock-blocking this deal.
8: Finley, step up here. Your mom and daddy, they've adopted an alligator? How do you feel that's going? There you go. Ooh, really? That bad? Easy, easy. Crazy Hoss. Well, then, okay, they named, he's not happy about the alligator, in case you missed out. They named him Petey. So have you been able to spend any quality time with the alligator, Petey? Really? A little bit? Okay, well, that's not, and he's got your ball. That kind of sucks. Right? Oh, poor baby. Well, maybe mommy and daddy will get you a new toy or a new ball. I guess it never occurred to you, maybe just kind of wait until it gets out, or maybe actually go in there and swim.
3: Get out of my house.
8: You what? You can get a new ball. We'll get you a new ball. How about what he eats? Have you followed the alligator around? What's he eating these days? What are your mommy and daddy feeding him, maybe? Oh, he does. Scares at you all the time. Well, you need to stay away from this guy. Ladies and gentlemen, Finley the dog.
4: Yay!
8: Yay. That's so sick. And Petey the other. All right, easy. Hot desk. Down. Down, boy. Okay. All right. So we're done with Finley the dog.
15: Finley sounds shy.
2: He does. Guys, we need to have a serious moment on the show right now.
17: Oh, really?
8: This we is need from to have the a guy that's eating a bagel live on the air.
2: We need to have a meeting.
17: You don't like animals on the show, so he had a real dog on. Right. You don't like Bobbo's dog voices, right?
2: I would have rather listened to Bobbo's bad impersonation of Petey than that.
15: He cried.
17: See, we've turned it around. You'd
2: it was
17: rather
2: so
17: the voice.
2: Bad. It was so bad. If you think that was the worst segment you've ever heard in radio, please call in now. That was Russ Martin possessing you.
8: We had a
2: Try to ruin us.
8: We have a dead lady coming up later. You'll really like that.
2: Gigi, what do real quick?
8: Don't forget about Joe Exotic.
17: Yes,
8: coming up.
2: Right now. If he calls on time, which he does most of the time, because he is in the can, he's got nothing on his hand but time.
8: Right.
2: Joe Exotic's going to be calling in after this song. 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
0: As well as from all the Citizen Critics out there.
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0: We'll find some useful tips.
3: This is in German. Do not buy unless you speak German. As you can tell from this review, I speak English. I'm not German.
2: Because we won the war.
3: Well,
1: and some pretty useless tips.
0: Oh, it has wall-to-wall profanity and vulgar language.
4: Can't you just make a movie about mobsters where they don't swear?
0: We'll uncover some startling truths. September 11th was still more than a week away.
4: He claiming Mr. Rogers had something to do with 9/11?
3: I think he's not claiming it. I think he's about to prove it, Greg.
0: We'll go on a journey of self-discovery.
4: Night of the Comet is one of the greatest movies.
3: Yeah. Well,
4: no, it's not, but... I immediately back off this.
0: And confront our own shameful opinions.
4: Why should the pros who get, at least they get paid for it? I want to do this for free. Like, my opinion on, what was that band that I really got out in front of?
3: The New Radicals.
4: The New Radicals. Yeah, I was like, I think this guy's like the next Stevie Wonder.
1: But mostly, it'll be a bunch of nonsense like this.
4: Yeah, use Bing.
3: Use Bing.
4: Let me Bing it.
3: Yeah, I'm gonna Bing this.
4: Bing?
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2: It's the John Clay Wolf Show, starring John Clay Wolf with J.D. Ryan, Michael Turley, and Bobby Brown. And featuring DJ Pre-K, G.G. Drummond, Keith Richards
3: with the world's biggest son of a bitch,
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4: Speech impediment, Terrence, if you're listening, please call in now, and you can play the role of Joe Biden in this debate. Joe Exotic taking questions from the listeners. Joe Exotic, are you there?
5: I am here. How are y'all doing this morning?
4: I'm good. Did you have any big events happen in prison this week?
5: I mean, we've been locked down most of the week.
4: What's that mean?
5: It means that you're locked inside a building and you can't go outside because they're flying drones in, or somebody got in a fight, or they found too much alcohol in the ceiling.
4: Joe, I decided in the spirit of your old internet show, this is a radio show, but in your where people would call in and ask you questions, I told people before we went, so I've got callers on the line wanting to talk to you and ask you questions.
5: That ought to be pretty funny. Right.
4: Billy in Dallas, good morning. Go, you're on with Joe Exotic.
6: Hello, Joe Tiger. How you doing?
5: Not too bad.
6: I'm sorry. Hey, I'm from Texas, and I've eaten just about everything. I've shot everything. I was just wondering, does tiger meat taste like chicken?
5: You know, I've never actually ate tiger meat, but we castrated a few, and I can promise you that their balls don't taste like cow balls.
4: And that's an answer I wasn't really expecting to hear, Joe Exotic.
5: Tiger,
6: I thought all these tigers, you might have just eaten one of them, maybe not tell anybody, and just, you know.
4: That's terrible. You're thinking about Billy?
5: We never did that, but they taste like, the tiger oysters taste kind of like octopus tentacles, I guess you could describe them.
4: Wow. Okay, 800-800-7234, call in now, and you get in line to ask Joe Exotic a question. Jared in Houston, you're up next.
7: This call is from a federal prison.
8: Hey, Joe.
5: Hey.
8: Hey, Joe. What are you going to do about immigration?
5: Immigration. You know, I have the best immigration policy, and it goes along with my health care policy. As long as they're vetted and they're going to get a job and work and become a citizen within 5 years, I want to charge them all $50 a month to live here so they can work, get a paycheck, and collect taxes. And we could have 18 million immigrants paying $50 a month, and we could offer free health care to American citizens.
8: Well, that sounds like a damn good idea.
5: Hey, Belize does it. If a third world country can do it, why can't we?
8: Yes, sir.
4: Thank you, Jared in Houston, Texas. Joe, did you happen to get to watch or hear or listen to the debate?
5: I did. The whole prison did. That was the most, I'll never get that hour and a half back in my life.
9: Hey, wait a minute, Joe. Why don't you run as a Democrat? I hear there's an opening.
5: Well, I did for a while, but the Democrats changed all of their state rules to keep me off the ballot. Uh-oh. Because they said that for each state, I had to be a registered voter, and it's illegal for me to be a registered voter, but I can run for office. So that's why I had to change to unaffiliated, because there's nobody that can make rules.
4: So, Joe, we have a longtime listener caller named Speech Impediment Terrence, and he's in Austin, and he wants to debate you for a moment. Terrence, are you there?
10: Yes.
4: Do you want to debate your opponent, Joe Exotic?
10: Yeah. Okay. Go for it. Yes. I want to debate with him.
4: All right. So, yes. Joe, why would you be a better why would you be a better president than Speech Impediment Terrence?
5: Well, I mean, I don't stutter. I don't lie. I call it like I see it. And I don't care who you are, what color you are, we're going to treat everybody equal.
4: Now the mic is yours, Terrence.
10: Yes.
11: Okay, so well, what's your answer?
10: That's the way it is all along for everything. We are what we are. Just like Jesus, God said, I am what I am. We are what we are. We go far from being just us. Not worrying about color, creed, whatever. We're all the same. We're the same.
4: Thank you, Terrence. Joe, doesn't that sound just like Biden?
5: Where did you get him up this early? What?
4: I hear you. Rusty in Oklahoma, you got a question for Joe Exotic in prison?
12: Yeah. Hey, Joe, they got a brand of weed named after you. Are you going to smoke it when you get out, or did you get any in prison? Any weed?
5: Hey, they got a brand of weed named after me in Oklahoma?
12: Yep, the Joe Exotic weed or Tiger King weed. It's been a while, but we thought
5: of
12: you.
5: I'm not collecting any money on it, so we need to find out where this is. I need to get my royalties.
4: All right, Marcus in Dallas. Good morning. You're on the air with Joe Exotic.
13: Hey, good morning. What's going on, Joe? Hey, they feeding you good inside there, man. You feeding, getting good food.
5: And I got a 5-year-old stepson that in kindergarten gets better food trays than we get.
13: Is that mystery meat? They give you that mystery meat and the ladies' night. You get ladies' night hot dogs.
5: You know all of those chickens and turkeys that have bird flu. That's where they send them is to the U.S. prisons for us to eat.
13: I'm sorry, man. I hope you get out of there, buddy. And free Joe Exotic, man.
5: All right, buddy.
4: Was there some innuendo on that one?
5: I was going to get into the hot dog with the piercing, but I thought I better not.
4: Yeah. Well, Joe, that's all we've got for now. And next week, we always get our prison update from the Tiger King himself.
5: All right, buddy. Y'all have a good day.
4: Thank you, buddy.
11: Wow, that went great. That was awesome.
9: Better than I thought it would, to be honest.
4: Mystery meat, hot dogs, and ladies' night.
9: There you go.
4: It went right over your head, didn't it, G?
9: Come on, GG. Come on.
14: Yeah, I'm trying to
4: G, do you have a straight-up blonde wig, like a real one? Can we get you one?
14: You need to.
4: You got highlights on this one, but I mean.
14: Lace front. This is highlights. This is, you know what I mean. Yes.
9: Does this one have a name? Are they all named?
4: What about a silver wig? Like a disco wig?
14: Why would I want to? Oh, you mean like aluminum foil silver?
4: Yeah,
14: because I'm staying away from the gray. Like, why would I do that? You know what I mean?
4: Yeah, like.
14: That would be fun. I was thinking like Afro Puffs.
4: I was too.
14: Yeah. Afro Puffs. You know what I mean?
4: Sounds like a great muffin. Morning cereal.
14: Afro Puffs? No, not like chocolate cocoa puffs, but I guess I could be your chocolate cocoa puff. So, but yeah.
4: Afro puffs,
14: right?
4: Comes with a toothpick.
14: Like from the 70s. Like, I'm serious. We should do like a throwback episode where everybody gets to dress like somebody from the 70s.
4: Who would you be, Bobbo?
15: Hunter S. Thompson.
4: That's true. But then you have to borrow my yellow glasses.
15: Maybe. I pretty much got the costume put together, man.
4: Charlie, who would you be?
11: Golly, I don't know. Burt Reynolds.
4: Afro puff throwback.
11: I'll go with Burt Reynolds.
14: Yeah, that's right.
11: Yeah. I'll just wear it, get a stash going. Wear a little cowboy hat.
4: Sure.
11: Yeah.
9: That'd be great.
11: You can do that.
14: No. I call black people.
11: Oh,
14: I call
11: black people.
14: Each one of you has to dress like a character from your favorite blaxploitation movie.
4: Huggy Bear.
9: Huggy Bear's good.
14: Okay.
11: Yeah, that's a good one. Wow. Friday, I'll do something from Friday.
4: 70s, dude.
11: Oh, it's got to be 70s?
14: Yeah. Somebody got to be Superfly.
11: I don't know many movies that were had black characters back in the 70s. You have to give me some.
4: Did they have black people on TV back in the 70s?
14: What?
4: I'm being stupid because Turley's being stupid.
14: No,
4: you're so
14: know.
4: Dumb, you don't know. What about the guys from Fat Albert Show?
14: Yeah,
4: okay. There's the one with the hat over his eyes.
11: Oh, yeah. What's his face? That guy.
4: What about Dwayne Wayne? What about Shirley? What about Willis?
14: Roger.
4: What about
15: Rerun? There's a costume for you.
11: I guess I was too white. I didn't watch a lot of that.
15: Get a sound.
11: That's a good one.
4: That's a damn good one. What about Don Cornelius from Soul Train? What about? You people.
15: You people.
11: I didn't watch this.
14: Right.
15: You'd be Arnold or Willis.
14: Yeah, I want to be Get Christy Love. She was the black karate girl, right?
15: You under arrest, honey.
14: Okay.
15: Love that.
14: You a bad mother. Shut your mouth. Okay, shut up.
4: I'll be a black flipper, the dolphin.
14: Okay. From the man who doesn't like animal sounds.
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4: 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You kind of got a Gladys Knight thing going.
14: Yay! 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
0: Joe Exotic is calling from prison. And I've got Karen on one. I got it. Joe, I got to take Karen. Hang tight. Karen, you there?
4: I'm here.
0: Well, I know you already know what we're calling about.
4: Yes.
0: And I was in California 10 days ago trying to give you this money, and you wouldn't take it. So we do a giveaway at GiveMeTheVIN.com. Every month we're giving away $25,000 to one lucky person that sells us their car. What did you sell us, by the way? I don't even know.
4: I sold you a 95 Impala, a very sweet car.
0: Like a SS or a regular one?
4: An SS.
0: Where did you get that? Why'd you have that? You don't sound like an Impala SS kind of gal.
4: What do I sound like?
0: Oh, I don't know. I mean, just a Mercedes kind of gal.
4: Good comeback. It was my dad's car.
0: There you go.
4: Yeah.
0: How long? Had you had it all the years? I mean, when he passed away, did he pass away?
4: He did not pass away, but he lost his license.
0: And it's a 95 SS with how many miles?
4: 32,000.
0: And what did we pay you for it?
4: You guys gave me 18.
0: 18 grand.
4: Yeah.
0: 18 plus 25,000 because you're the winner, Karen.
4: Yay! Oh, my God, you're kidding.
0: So here's the question. Are you going to give the money to your dad? Are you going to split it with him or are you going to keep it? This is
4: the
0: real problem.
4: The...
0: And are your siblings listening to this radio program on KLOS right now?
4: Good God, let's hope not. It's a moral dilemma. Here's what I'm thinking.
0: Okay.
4: He's probably going to need some help, you know, down the line. And I'm just going to set that money in something safe, little investment.
0: Okay.
4: And hang on to it. And when he needs some home care or something, he's covered.
0: All right. Well, there you go. Now, when I was trying to meet you in California and told you were the winner,

0: And because if she was called me a scammer, then I needed to wait, and she could wait, and everything gets screwed up. Karen,
1: yes,
0: congratulations. I'm just a little, I'm a little red-assed over the scam thing.
1: Well, you can come on down and give me another 25, and we can redo it.
0: All right, well, we're gonna fake it then, because I need, if I'm gonna do this, everybody thinks it's a scam. Nobody thinks it's real. You're the third person, so I've given away 75 grand, and I need the video of you getting the check and saying, hey, I thought this, so that people believe and understand what we're doing. Because we're giving $250,000 away over 10 months.
1: You guys are awesome. Keep it up.
0: All right.
1: And come on down with another check. I'm not stopping you.
0: Thank you, Karen.
2: Wow.
0: I'll see you. Joe Exotic, prison. Good morning.
3: Dang, man. I need the VIN number to the warden's car so I can sell your car for $25,000.
0: Right. So you're writing music from prison right now?
3: I'm writing it, yeah. Quite a bit of it, actually.
0: And you just dropped a new single?
3: A couple of them. I have one that's called No Names. It's pretty funny.
4: This is it right
2: that's
4: here.
2: That's one we
0: Let's
2: have.
0: Let's play it. You smile to me.

0: There you go.
1: Yeah.
0: Joe Exotic's new single.
1: Yeah.
2: Awesome.
0: That's not bad.
2: Best thing that Joe's done in a while, I think.
0: Has it gotten any radio play?
2: Catchy.
3: I don't think so. I think she actually just got it now put on Spotify.
0: I think it's good enough to get radio play. She needs to send it out to the morning shows of the country stations around the country, and I absolutely promise you they will play it in their show, and then it might hook up and get a little airtime, right. Like regular rotation.
2: It reminds me of like a Bandy Joe Stampley tune. Mm-hmm. It's catchy and cool. Yeah, very good work, Joe. I love it.
3: Yeah, lately, I don't know. You know, I went through like a 5-year mind block, couldn't write nothing. And then the last 3 months, I've just wrote song after song after song.
0: It's breakup. It's like Taylor Swift.
3: You can write 15 of them and only get one real good one.
0: You're just like Taylor Swift. She's made all her money when she breaks up with people. And you and your boyfriend just broke up. So you're writing about it.
2: Yeah.
0: You're angry.
3: Kind of. We broke up, but we're definitely separated.
0: And he's in Mexico?
3: He is.
0: You know, when I got into this, when I was planning my career as a young man, I never envisioned negotiating homosexual prisoner love situations on national radio with a tiger tamer that's in prison for trying to put a hit on a crazy lady in Florida.
3: That's pretty crazy, isn't it?
0: Yeah. We talked about you yesterday. Scott Edwards was out here, and I just ran into him, you know, in Walnut Springs. He bought land out here. He's putting in an RV park. He's building a house here. He's like, dude, you drugged me out here, and now I'm, you know, I got bit by the bug.
3: He's a pretty cool guy, yeah.
0: Yeah.
3: Pretty cool.
0: Pretty cool, pretty cool. So I'm really glad that Dennis Collins hooked me up with him because he's been instrumental. He's really into the biking, and anyway, I'm glad to have him out here. We need some more stuff. I'm tired of doing everything. Let him do some.
3: Let him do something.
0: Thank you, Joe.
3: Has he flown you around in his helicopter yet?
0: Not yet. I've not done that with him yet. I don't know if I ever will do that with him, if you want to be honest.
2: Why?
3: He took a real old military helicopter that was junk and rebuilt that thing. It's a nice looking helicopter.
1: It doesn't sound like
0: there's a lot of moving parts in helicopters, and and I'm just not. I'd rather be in an airplane. Every time I get in a helicopter, I feel like people feel like when they're scared of airplanes.
2: Sure.
0: I'm thinking about what could go wrong in the helicopter. And there's about 10 million,
4: things that can go wrong.
0: In an airplane, the engines quit and the wings don't fall off.
4: Not right. You can still fly.
3: You can glide down to your death.
0: Well, they can, you know, auto-rotate down. But if they lose that tail rotor, that bitch is over.
4: Yep.
0: Joe, thank you so much.
5: From a federal prison.
3: It's definitely over.

0: Thanks for calling in. Have a good day in prison. We'll see you next Saturday. Good luck with your tune.
1: Hopefully he'll get out.
0: 800-8. Is something happening with
1: him? Nothing. You know, yeah, I think you'll admit Trump's a little busy right now.
0: Right now.
1: He's got
2: not thinking about
1: Iran thing going on.
3: There have been some pardons, though, in the last five or six months. There have been some pardons. You know.
1: Yeah. But any kind of unique, crazy ones like this?
3: Yeah, that couple with 19 children that robbed all those people, that was kind of out.
1: Why did they get out?
3: A January 6th insurrection is about 1,000 of them.
1: They deserved it, though. They needed to get out.
3: They needed to go to jail for a minimum of 30 years.
2: It's time to go to break, guys.
0: We'll cover more
3: these
0: of this in
3: opinions.
0: A minute.
3: These are opinions.
0: We have to set up for the lightning round that's coming up next. 800-800-7234. 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I see Bob in Florida with a Super Beetle sitting there. I see Ben in Tuscaloosa with some truck Ford, blah, blah, blah, 29 Model A. Brian in Burleson. Brian, this XL Hot Rod. I know these trucks, these regular cab trucks with a Whipple charger and it's dropped.
4: Yes, sir.
0: It says you owe 47, yes, 57 on. I think it's worth 40 grand.
4: How much?
0: 40.
4: Yeah, I can't.
0: I can't either. We'll be right back.

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1: Oh, well, he's very popular. The sportos, motorheads, geeks, sluts, bloods, wastoids, dweebies, dickheads. They all adore him. They think he's a righteous dude.
0: John Clay Wolf.
2: KOKQ, Oklahoma City.
3: Not just a party.
4: America!
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1: Happy 4th of July. It's going to be another hot one. Temperatures climbing into the upper 90s. Heat indexes in the low 100s. Partly cloudy skies. Now, as we head towards the evening hours, north central and northwestern portions of the state could see some strong severe storms that could put a damper on some fireworks shows. Those storms will slowly move to the south, moving into the metro by the overnight hours. For the K441 Storm Team, I'm meteorologist Tim Boyd.
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12: Those guys are great.
13: Were they good live?
12: They're great live.
13: Their recordings, they sound like the kind of a band that did things in only just a couple of
12: takes. Well, they're just three
13: takes.
12: Men making all that music.
13: Yeah.
14: Yeah, they're sharp live.
13: That's awesome.
14: House of Blues.
12: Oh, you saw them at House of Blues?
14: Yeah, they're really good. It's a really tight band like you're talking about.
12: I wonder what they'd cost now. More than $50.
14: Yeah.
13: Yeah.
12: I bet. Good. That deluxe album, their first album, their debut album, it's the best one by far.
13: It's a great record.
12: Yeah. Yep.
13: All the way through.
12: Trip and Daisy came through back then, same kind of thing. The Nixons out of Oklahoma City.
13: Oh, yeah. Wow.
12: Jacko Crap. who else?
13: I don't know if that's the
12: name. Toadies. Man, the Toadies. They were incredible. They started right there,
15: better
12: too.
15: Better than Ezra. 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
12: Hmm.
14: Wow.
15: Yeah.
12: They could sell $25,000 worth of tickets. 800-800-7234-800-800-RADIO. 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What color is it?
16: Red.
12: Average, rough, or clean?
16: Average.
12: What's keeping it from being great and perfect?
16: I mean, just the age, I think, because it's really in good shape. I just hate to call anything excellent.
12: I hear you. I appreciate that.
16: Yeah.
12: Are the seats, do they have the lines in the seats where the leather's cracked a little bit?
16: Not really. And they've got the, I think you call them the tuxedo seats that are red and black leather.
12: Mm-hmm. With 56,000 miles, I paid a lot for these cars, like with 8,000 miles and 5,000 miles. With 56, I'm a 16.5, maybe 17 grand buyer.
16: Okay. And if that, let me think on that, and I appreciate that.
12: Sure. Go to givemethevin.com if you'd like to sell it. Okie dokie. What's next? Mail from jail.
17: Johnny Cash.
18: Hello, I'm Johnny Cash. John, this week's mail from jail entry reads, "Hey, John Clay. Howdy. And salutations. Big fan of the show, and I tune in every Saturday morning. I get a dose of rock and roll and laughs that I used to get before I came to prison. You and Bob O, J.D. Ryan keep me rolling. Prison sucks, as I'm sure you've heard. Lots of bad folks in here, too, but I've managed to make some friends as well. Shout out to Douglas and Poncho. They'll get a kick out of that. My boy Poncho is a bit of a drama starter. The other day, he kicked off a commissary lady by cussing her out. Yeah. Commissary is normally stressful anyways, but when this lady locked down her window and told the dorm no more and left the hallway full of us felons hanging, I almost saw my first ride. We pretty much took over the hallway and said nothing's going in or out until we get what we want. Dum-da-dum-dum.
15: Dum-da-dum-dum.
18: Cooler heads prevailed, though, when the warden got wind of it, but everybody was still upset in their cells. And then I saw something I never thought I'd see in penitentiary.
12: Oh,
18: guards came in with boxes of pizza, gave the whole unit a pizza party.
12: Aww.
18: Yeah, I don't know how a unit full of deranged felons earned a pizza party for hijacking the commissary unit and threatening a woman's life, but I've learned you do what you can to de-escalate the ticking time bombs all over this place in here. Just thought I'd share that story with you. I'll be tuning in to hear my letter, so I hope you read it. I hope when I get out, you boys are still at it so I can make it to a meetup and drink a brew with you and the crew. Your friend, Anthony Wilson, Alfred D. Hughes Unit, Gatesville, Texas.
15: Gatesville.
18: Partner, if you got mail from jail, send it on down the line to us here at P.O. Box 471-517. That is in Fort Worth, Texas. The zip code is 76147. Threw him a damn pizza party right there on the cell block.
12: I'll be damned.
18: That's better than I did. Now, I did play him an hour and a half show. I refused to drink the water. Y'all are all aware of that. Mm-hmm. Would have been nice if we had some damn pizza.
12: Speaking of drinking, it's amazing how different I feel today. I didn't drink last night. Normally on Friday nights, I go to town. I run into a bunch of people I know or fans of the show and sit there and have beers. And then I'm not wasted, but I've been drinking.
14: Sure.
12: And I didn't drink at all yesterday, and I woke up at 5:30 this morning. I got to bed at 10:30 and went and made you some bacon.
15: Thank you so much. That was
12: and coffee.
15: Nice.
12: Yes. And then went and rode 10 miles on the cross-country trail on the dirt bike. I mean, I feel like a new man.
15: That's you had not a drop yesterday?
12: I mean, I had a couple.
15: But okay.
12: I wasn't drunk. I had no hangover.
15: I had one glass of Cabernet last night, and I'm so ashamed.
12: Why?
15: Well, my minimum's three.
14: Very nice.
15: I let myself down there, Coach.
12: Right. I tried to take y'all on a drive last night, and y'all didn't go. I didn't realize you had another set to do when you and Paul were playing.
15: Right, yeah, there was no scheduled act, so we kind of did a double and a half.
12: Mm-hmm.
15: What was the car you were in, the black one?
12: It's a 67 442. We sold it at that sale last Christmas where I had all those great cars from Tulsa, Oklahoma.
15: Oh, yeah.
12: And I was sick about selling that one. And I did a video, and I was like, I would much rather have the 3,000 that car sitting in my garage than the 3,000 profit it made. And the guy saw the video, and he came up to me at the Gas Monkey Ice House live last week.
15: Sold it back?
12: And said, hey, do you want that car back?
15: Whoa.
12: I was like, yeah. And so it's here.
19: It's cool.
13: Okay.
12: Stick shift, Hurst edition, W30, red inner fenders. Absolutely. I think it's the best one out there.
13: Sounds great.
12: No, I mean, I think it's like the best example of one out there. It's one of those cars you don't want to do with it. Mm. Put some stupid price on it and just sit on it.
19: Okay. Yeah.
12: $125,000.
19: Okay.
12: Yeah.
19: Wow. Okay.
12: I mean, I paid a lot for it.
19: I know you did.
12: But I'm marking it up $50,000, I think. Yeah. $50,000. I'm going to mark it up $50,000. I'm just going to sit on it and wait for some rich, goofy son of a bitch to say, I got to have it.
19: That's the car I need right there.
12: Well, I mean, it's just the best one there is.
19: Yeah,
12: I'm telling you, it's the best one there is. We're going to have these cars sitting around. Might as well have good, good crap.
14: Not a chicken. What is it? The
12: fire chicken that's
14: chicken
12: 2 years
14: there
12: in the build?
19: Do we have a target date for the Super Chicken to be fixed, done?
14: Fire chicken's not happening anytime soon.
12: I mean, just every time we get somebody to get started on it, they get started on another job.
13: Last August was the target date.
12: I do have a video coming out, and he's did a good job. Remember when you and I sat down in the W6 Steakhouse in Walnut Springs and did that bit, and you played... what song was it when I was pushing? Anyway, I saw the video yesterday. And the girl driving the Chevelle.
13: Oh, yeah.
12: And the car catching on fire in the shop, which you did not see, and some other stuff. And Braden put a video together. And I was like, chop these up into three stories. Do an A story, a B story, and a C story. Because it's like 30 minutes long. And I like do like sitcoms where they cut to the other one. And I said, grab like the Seinfeld bass line. So when you switch and you pivot to another scene, people will know what we're doing.
19: Transitional.
12: He's like, well, we haven't trained the listeners to look at it like that. I said, well, I think television has.
19: Yes.
12: And there's some television products in our, you know, Rollins and I have been working on this TV thing. And I really think it's happening. So we need to start getting into TV mode in our shooting and our delivery and our
13: absolutely
12: filming.
13: Absolutely. Yeah, production.
12: All right, we'll be right back. My name is John Claywolf, by Cars Radio, and this is Better Than Ezra.
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3: Right now, I feel like I'm at a red carpet event. 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
5: I love you, Felicity. I love those housewives.
3: But they're not flanked by publicists.
5: Lori, do you have anything to say, Ms. Loveland?
3: Instead, police and lawyers are at their sides. Because Felicity Huffman and Lori Loughlin are both at the center of the biggest scandal in academic history.
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31: The news is crazy. Isn't it weird we have two news channels in America that tell you two completely different news? Thank God we don't do that with the weather. Wouldn't that be insane if we had political, opinionated weather? Like, hey, we're going to the beach tomorrow. Let's check the left-wing weather. Hey, folks, 90 degrees outside. Beautiful day for an abortion. We got some dark clouds coming in. Excuse me, clouds of color. And, as you can see, we got Tropical Storm Kelly a-brewing. Slowly transition to Hurricane Kevin, but we don't judge. And, we're not sure what the future holds, but we know it's female. Back to you, they, them. Holy moly, that was weird. Let's check the right-wing weather. Maybe that'll be a little more informative, the right-wing weather. Boop. Hey, folks, grab your boots. It's 100% chance of storming the capital. Oh, yeah, gonna be a lot of hailing and hailing out there. And we got some ice in the Midwest. We need some ice at the border, I'll tell you that right now. And praise the Lord, and back to you, sugar.
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1: Rollins went to, he's in a deal, Route 66 car thing in Tulsa, Richard is. And guess who he sat next to at the bar last night before he gets on the plane?
2: Ozzy Osbourne.
1: A guy that's going back to Tulsa.
3: Sylvester Stallone.
1: No, my brother.
3: Oh, God.
1: All right. Exactly. I was just like, oh, God. Oh, God. Because he's my older brother. He's 7 years old. So he always has to be in the middle of my business and tell everybody what's going on and how it's supposed to be and really what John and this meant.
2: Right.
1: And I was just like, when he told me that, I was like, oh, God.
2: Next time you see Rawlings, his stock tank will be half full.
1: It'll be fine. But it's just brothers are they're interesting.
2: I understand. Older sisters can be the exact same kind of thing. But, I mean, I like your brother's always nice to me.
1: Mm-hmm.
2: So he and I are cool. But I can see what you're saying.
1: Now, anytime I have something, he just goes into my stuff like it's his. Mm-hmm. That's the problem. I mean, I remember when I was a kid, you know, when we were about the same size, I'm in high school, I get new clothes for school, right? Remember when you go shopping for school?
2: You bet.
1: And I had my new stuff laid out. I was excited. And he would come in my room and take what he liked.
2: God.
1: Just like Chet from Weird Science. It's not yours anymore. It's mine. He killed my horse.
2: What?
1: Yeah. I mean, he didn't, like, murder it.
2: What are you doing?
1: They wanted me to rope calves real bad. He, sure. My dad. Yeah. My dad, really. And my brother was Mr. All PRCA, roper, blah, blah, blah. So there was a horse. They bought me a roping horse. I started roping on the horse. It's my horse. I'm kind of half-assed getting into this.
2: Sure.
1: But the truth was, it was his practice horse, not his show horse. And they just called it my horse just to try to lure me in. So he's practicing on him in the middle of the afternoon in the summer, put him in the stall, and he died.
4: You haven't got over this, have you?
1: Overheated.
4: No. It's just making a thing. Because you're thinking about it. I can see it.
3: You have to talk to that horse, right, that you lost. And we have him.
4: You're going
3: to
4: channel
3: we're going to channel the horse that John's brother killed.
4: You might be bridging this gap over generations.
2: I've got my Ouija board. Yeah. We're working on it.
4: See it.
3: From the heavens.
1: I think this is going to suck real bad.
2: What was the horse's name?
1: I don't remember.
3: I'm sure he will remember.
2: Just call him Cheeto.
1: Gus. Cheeto. Okay.
2: Gus.
1: He's a roping horse.
2: Yeah, Gus the horse. Gus the horse. Gus. Can you hear us?
3: Gus.
4: Oh, yes.
5: Where am I? Hey, that's John Clay. What are you doing over there? Where you been?
1: Well, I've been here since you died in the heat stroke.
5: I'm sorry about that. Hey, your brother's a son of a bitch. You know what? I'll tell you what. Man, you know, you and me was riding and roping and taking breaks and eating lots of hay.
1: Drinking water?
5: Drinking water is good. You know, you could die. Like I did. Son of a bitch. Hey, we had some good times, though. I'll tell you what I really like all the time. You come down there in the morning, sometimes late in the morning. It took you a while to get the habit. But I'll tell you what. Boy, once you dedicated yourself to that, and you're roping and your skills and your hoofing and everything, you was right into it. You could have been better than your brother. That's why he killed me. I'm pretty sure. Yeah, he used to call me names, and he was hoofing awful hard, and he whipped me.
3: Oh, no.
5: Yeah, like some kind of hooker or something.
4: Sorry,
5: it's bad. It was just bad. Hey, it's okay now, though. I'm in horse heaven.
1: Well, that's good. I didn't know horses went to heaven.
5: Yeah, guess who my trainer is?
4: Who's that?
5: Zsa Gabor.
3: Oh, really?
5: Yeah, no, she's real nice to horses, you know. It's not like I'm a police horse. So anyway, hey, I got a time going on me here. You can reach me via Bobo's Ouija board anytime you want. Just use two hands, menu your left, spell out Gus, and give me that old smile. Hey, I love you, man. Miss you, partner.
1: Good to see you.
5: I'll see you one of these days if I can get back there. I've been talking to Satan about it.
3: No, no.
5: We'll see what we can do on down the road, buddy.
1: Thank you.
5: All right.
4: So much better than we thought it might be.
2: can't believe that worked.
4: That worked.
2: That's crazy.
4: That's amazing.
2: Jesus, the stuff we're capable of here.
4: I know, right?
1: Let's go Jeopardy.
3: Is that time? Do we have a guest?
1: We do. Crab wants to play Jeopardy.
3: Okay.
4: Crab.
1: Crab, you there?
6: Hey, good morning.
1: Good morning.
6: Good morning, guys.
1: Hey, hey. Crab in California. Today.
2: Thanks.
1: We're having fun.
2: Must be time to test the intellect and pop culture IQ of our own John Clay Wolf Show crew. There's John Clay right there, front and center. J.D. Ryan.
1: Yeah, where are the white women at?
2: DJ Pre-K is back in the nethers of our technical center. And got Crab from California. Crab, can you hear us?
1: Steve Crab.
6: Yes.
2: Good.
6: So what time...
2: Whenever you want to answer a question, you have
1: you
2: to
1: go,
2: say
1: ding, ding, ding,
2: ding. I will acknowledge you, and then you answer the question. Okay.
6: All right.
2: And let's speak go. Up. Damn it! Here comes your categories. Ready?
1: Get that. My
2: category point. One is nothing but monkeys. Identify these famous simians in pop culture. And category two, House of Bob. Name the places in pop culture where these Bobs show up.
4: All right.
2: Ready to play Jeopardy?
1: The hell's a Bob?
2: Category one, question one. When it comes to giant apes, King Kong's the king of them all, but this lesser-known classic from the 40s featured a slightly smaller giant ape and was remade in 1998.
1: Ding, ding, ding.
2: John Clay
1: Great
2: Wolf.
1: Great ape.
2: That is incorrect. It is a feature film in black and white with, I think, a Ray Harryhausen claymation
1: Ooh.
2: Ape. And was remade in 1998 starring Charlize Theron.
1: You just told me.
7: Ding, but- ding, ding.
1: Don't cheat, Pre-K.
2: DJ Pre-K.
7: What is Congo?
2: That's incorrect.
3: Ooh,
2: love that movie, though,
1: he
2: Michael
1: He did not
2: Crichton.
1: Cheat.
2: Correct answer is, what is Mighty Joe Young? Mighty Joe Young.
4: Yeah.
2: Love that as a kid. Saw it on Shock Theater when I was 7. Question two. A professional acting orangutan played Clint Eastwood's sidekick in Every Which Way But Loose. His real name was Manus.
4: Ding, ding, ding.
2: J.D. Ryan?
4: What is Clyde?
2: What is Clyde?
3: Bam! On the
2: right
3: board.
2: Turn, Clyde.
4: Right
2: Question
4: turn.
2: Three. This is the only Beatles album to feature John Lennon's cryptic tune, Everybody's Got Something to Hide Except Me and My Monkey. Which album did it come from?
4: Wow.
6: The White Album. Ding, ding, ding.
2: That's correct.
3: Hey, Crab's on the board.
2: Crab. Post to ding first, but I think you're starting to get it. Category two, question one. Here we go. As a decades-long host of a certain daytime TV game show, this famous Bob invited contestants to come
4: ding,
2: on
4: ding,
2: down. J.D.
4: Oh,
2: Ryan.
4: He's Bob Barker.
2: That's correct.
3: That was easy.
1: I just called him a D.
6: That was a softball.
1: Softballs.
2: Question two. This PBS painting and art instructor had an endless number of inspirational phrases like
1: ding, ding, ding.
2: Is that John?
1: Who is Bob Ross?
2: That's correct.
3: Bam.
2: Happy little trees. Happy little trees.
3: Score is 2-1-1.
2: Question three.
3: Okay, no points.
2: This popular actor and comedian starred in his first TV sitcom as a psychologist practicing in the city of Chicago.
4: Ding, ding, ding.
2: J.D. Ryan.
4: Who's Bob Newhart?
2: That's a Bob Newhart show. That's correct.
3: Man,
2: wow.
3: J.D.'s in the lead. 3-1-1.
2: All right, down to double Jeopardy questions. Y'all ready?
4: Ding, ding, ding.
2: Back to category one. This very young chimpanzee has been the star of children's books since 1940.
4: Ding, ding, ding.
2: J.D. Ryan.
4: Who is Curious
6: Cheetah.
4: George?
2: That's correct. Wow.
3: Dang, J.D. Ryan is just, man.
1: I'll take Social Security for 500.
4: Yeah, there we go. I was going to give, okay.
2: Question two. This popular television series running from 1979 to 1981 featured actor Greg Evigan as truck driver Billy Joe McKay.
1: Ding, ding, ding.
2: John?
1: Who is BJ and the Bear?
2: That's correct.
3: And John's trying to come back.
2: Love that.
1: Is that
2: show.
1: A double?
3: It's a double. You're down by
1: yeah.
3: two.
1: Good.
2: Into category two, two questions left. Here we go. The 15th highest grossing film of 1991 starred Richard Dreyfuss as an egotistical psychotherapist who's followed on vacation by a mentally unstable
4: ding, ding, ding.
2: Patient. Lady Ryan?
4: What About Bob?
2: Is What About Bob?
1: Boom, that's a doubleheader.
3: Yeah,
1: for you. You
3: 7-3-1, J.D. Ryan.
1: If this is like the basketball game Sunday, it's going to be Indiana.
3: You want to just do one more for the hell of it?
2: That's all I got is one more question. This actor, whose friends still just call him Bob, resurrected a career marred by drug abuse and actual jail time to come back in such a big way, he's now known to two generations of movie audiences as Iron Man.
1: Ding, ding, ding.
2: John Clay Wolf.
1: You want his name?
2: Yes.
1: Well, if I had it at the top of my head, I would give it to you. It's Iron Man. He's a dope addict from way back. And he's cleaned
2: less
1: up.
2: Less than zero. He was so good in that.
1: He was so good in it. And
3: he's trying to get to there, guys. He's trying.
2: He's always so good.
1: It's easy.
6: Ding, ding, ding.
3: Oh,
1: go ahead, Crab.
6: SpongeBob.
4: God.
1: It's. I mean, why can I not think of this? This is dumb. Am I mildly retarded?
2: Nobody knows the actor that plays Iron Man, for Christ's sakes.
1: For Christ's sakes. What's his
7: name? Ding, ding, ding.
2: Pre-K?
7: Robert Downey Jr.
1: Yeah,
3: thank you.
2: God almighty.
3: Pre-K is not in last place, everybody.
2: What's our tally?
3: J.D. Ryan with 7. John with 3. Pre-K with 2 and Crab with 1.
2: J.D. Ryan can win.
4: Yeah, baby.
1: Thanks, Crab. Have a good day in the L.A. riots.
6: Yeah, that's fun.
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4: Sure, they're all
1: the
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1: The junk cars, the $500 stuff, they bitch all the time. 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
4: Nope.

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21: John Clay Ferguson Wolf graduated from Southern Methodist University in Dallas, Texas in 1995. He began his higher education playing defensive end for SMU Mustangs football, but resigned from the team to open his first business venture in neighboring Fort Worth, Texas. And thus, the working model of Wolf's professional life was begun. John worked his way through SMU, operating both his Fort Worth college hotspots and concert promotion business, and selling vehicles purchased at auction around the Southwest for a slight markup, an art known as wholesaling. Within a year, the car business won out over those other ventures, and John Wolf parlayed his business into a nationwide enterprise, buying cars and trucks in Miami, New Orleans, Detroit, Chicago, Phoenix, Los Angeles, and Houston. With the help of a small, concentrated staff, Wolf made his first million by the age of 26. But in late 2004, he suffered a spinal cord injury during a motocross accident that left him paralyzed from the waist down. And while John Clay concentrated on regaining the ability to walk unassisted, his business prospects were building to an unexpected fever pitch. While he opened his own Ford and Dodge dealership in Vernon, Texas in 2006, John also pitched the idea of a weekly car talk program to radio stations in neighboring Wichita Falls, Texas, initially as a platform for advertising for Wolf Ford Dodge. But increasingly, his years of operation in the wholesale car business showed through. John had an uncanny ability to bid call-in listeners' vehicles for trade-in at the dealership, sight unseen. He was accurate enough to create not only the prospect of profiting from the resale of those vehicles, he also brought some much-needed attention and new business to the fledgling new enterprise located on the edge of the West Texas desert. And Car Talk, featuring host Scotty Preston, was born. The program first aired on The Outlaw, KOLI-FM in Wichita Falls.
23: Good morning to you, Car Talk. That's the name of the program. Scotty Preston along with John Wolf. Good morning, John.
24: Good morning, Scotty.
23: How are you doing this morning?
24: Great. Feeling wonderful.
23: 691-9502 is the number if you're out of the area, 866-691-9502. So what is up in your world?
24: Not much. We've just been busy trying to figure out these rebates this week and these new specials. Everybody, the manufacturers are... They promised not to do it like they did last year, which means last year they went employee pricing. I don't know if you remember that, and they all get in a big pricing battle. And they sold a lot of cars, but hurt them all financially.

0: you can take the money or you can take the rebate, and you've got to take, you got to figure out all these rebates.
1: Take the money or take the rebate?
0: Take the free money. I'm sorry, take the 0%.
1: Oh, okay.
0: See, so if you want the 0% loan, then you have to forfeit your rebate.
1: Okay.
0: Right. So you have to do the math. You know, it depends. See, you work the math out to see what works better in your favor. You know, 7% interest versus a $4,000 rebate over 6 months. So it's confusing.
1: Yeah.
0: But that's what we've been doing, and just trying to get a grip on our pricing more than anything. It's hard to sell cars when you don't know what you own them for.
1: That's amazing, isn't it? What's my cost on this? I don't know. Just sell it.
0: I really don't know.
1: We got to boost some iron.
0: The funny part is when you call the factory, when you call your rep to verify one, and they don't know either. They don't know.
1: Yeah, it's kind of confusing. You know, I guess the car business is it's an ever-changing world out there, especially with the pricing and stuff.
0: Right. But they're like, we're sending you new window stickers. Okay, so that's, you know, we really don't know what we have in these cars. And then you run a computer, you put the VIN number in the computer on each deal to verify the rebate, right, that's good right now. And sometimes it's right, sometimes it's wrong. And they say, well, it's just a guide. This don't use this as a law. So you have to call in and... There's some scenarios that if you have all the right stuff, if you're a home builder and you're a, you know, elderly and you're driving the competitions, there's a competitions rebate, and there's a, you know, computer geek rebate and a Scotty Preston rebate and
1: really?
0: Yeah.
1: I get a rebate? How do you figure that stuff out? Why can't they just make it simple?
0: I don't know. But I don't know how how the customers can know if we don't.
1: Yeah.
0: So, it's odd.
1: Very odd.
0: Very odd.
1: Very, very odd.
0: Mm-hmm.
1: We got a guest on the phone. Who is this, John?
0: Ron.
2: Good morning.
0: Good morning. Ron Fleury from Mendon, Louisiana.
1: Louisiana?
0: What are you doing today?
2: John, I'm on the riverbank in East Texas this morning.
0: Yeah? Karnak?
2: I'm waiting your call. Yes, sir. In the Karnak area. I'm going to tell you what car business picked up for us in Louisiana this past 2 weeks. And we wrapped up with a bang. Best month we've had since February, I guess.
0: Really?
2: Yeah.
0: Why?
2: We had a little tent sale there at the old Arcadia Motor Company.
0: Did you?
2: And we did a little light advertising. We had the right units out there, and the folks come on in and picked out the one that their dreams were made of, and we just try to make everybody happy.
0: Well, cool. It's good to hear that.
2: How's things at the Big Vern show?
0: Same deal up in Vernon. We got a little light a couple weeks ago, like I told you. Then it got heavy again, and we ended the month off strong.
2: Good.
0: Dodge has picked back up. And, it wasn't like you. We didn't have the best month since of the year by any means, but we had a good month.
2: Well, that's good.
0: Yeah.
2: Y'all sell a lot of the Cummins diesel pickups, don't you?
0: Yes, sir.
2: That's what I figured.
0: What did you? You and I talked about this the other day. You wanted a Ford or a Cummins. Did you you saved your old one, your haul rig?
2: Yeah, we revived her.
0: Okay, so you're gonna keep it for a while?
2: For a little while, yeah.
0: Well, we did have a big used car week and month, and I need to buy some more. I need to buy a few more if you've got any for me this morning. That's what I was calling for.
2: John, let's see. We sold so many. I've got some things I think working that's going to be coming in probably Monday or Tuesday.
0: Mm-hmm.
2: And I'll mention a couple of them in case you're interested.
0: Sure.
2: Because I'm not really, you know, I've never been out in person to the actual John Wolf establishment to see what you do sell.
0: Mm-hmm.
2: But I'll pitch a couple of these if any of them interest you. How about that?
0: Sure, all diesels and then any Highline cars or hot rod cars.
2: Well, I got a...
0: Generics really aren't what I need to be buying. We trade for that.
2: Okay. I got a possible deal, if I can get this deal put together first of the week, on a 04 BMW Z4 Roadster convertible.
0: Mm-hmm.
2: Red in color, automatic with 4,000 miles.
0: Good amount.
2: Think that's something to work down in Vernon?
0: Sure. I mean, anything works in Vernon that's sexy. Just if it doesn't work in town, it works on the internet for me. So just like that Mercedes from 2 weeks ago.
2: Right.
0: What's the money on it?
2: It's going to be somewhere 25.5, 26. I'm not sure.
0: Where's that in the book? Do you know?
2: No, I just I don't know.
0: How much above book is because the miles? I mean, obviously it's
2: well,
0: good.
2: I think it's right in line with average book.
0: Then that'll work.
2: And it's 4,000 miles, and supposed to be a baby doll like new. So
0: then I'll take it.
2: Kind of like a demo, so we'll get that put together. I'll
0: definitely
2: put it out.
0: I mean, I've got that Equinox down there still that I need to pick up.
2: Yeah, that's true. So we can get us a load and make it easier because you're so far away,
0: right,
2: you know.
0: Right,
2: you're not in Fort Worth anymore, where it's a 3-hour run, so
0: right.
2: I do understand that. I don't know, what about a mom-and-pop Chevy Express Raised Roof customized van?
0: What year?
2: 2000.

0: 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Older people own this rig. It's supposed to be immaculate with big screen TV in it and all that stuff. And now that's supposed to be possibly coming in Tuesday or Wednesday.
1: Raised roof?
0: Raised roof.
1: Leather?
0: Cloth.
1: Cloth. What brand?
0: Chevy Express.
1: Boards and wheels? 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
0: got
1: paint?
0: Got wheels, got the wraparound boards. 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
1: Custom paint? They painted it and we custom?
0: There you go. There you go, baby.
1: How much?
0: Somewhere in the... I think it's going to be somewhere around $8,200, $8,300.
1: Double aught with 70, high topper, big TV.
0: That's right.
1: Quad captains, boards. And what about the paint?
0: Paint is kind of a pewter with some kind of little color trim or something like that.
1: I mean, is it pretty generic or is it all real heavy-duty paint job?
0: Well, it's a choo-choo conversion.
1: Gotcha. Okay, choo-choo.
0: And I haven't seen it yet, but it may be a deal first of the week. Of course, you know, it's 4th of July weekend, John. All the dealerships are busting at the seams.
1: Right.
0: People are stirring. I'm already bidding cars this morning already.
1: Really?
0: Yeah.
1: Good.
0: So that's a good thing. What are you doing for the 4th of July weekend, John?
1: I really don't have any plans yet. I'm going to figure that out when I get out of here.
0: Well, I think July is going to be a great month at the Wolf Auto Group. I feel it coming.
1: Good. I do, too. Yeah, we're set up for it. We're all geared up. Got our inventory in line. And I think July will be one of those monster months.
0: Well, it's I deal a lot with the Honda store there in Shreveport, Louisiana.
1: Uh-huh.
0: And I'm telling you, John, I've never seen nothing like it.
1: Oh, they're busy?
0: They're busy, and I'll probably buy 20, 25 a month out of there.
1: From old Mullet Boy?
0: No, my friend Eric Matranga's doing that now.
1: I know, remember?
0: Yeah. Oh, that's right. Yes. He's in there. And Kevin's doing fine.
1: Right.
0: Bought him a boat. Got him some new honeys, John.
1: All right.
0: The old deal's out. We talked about 2 weeks ago. You made me feel bad. I'm so glad the man can't hear that radio station way down here in Louisiana.
1: Talking about him running his old lady, keeping
0: her in shape.
1: You
0: ought to be ashamed of yourself, John.
1: You said it, not me. I listened to the recording of the show the other day, and I just died laughing.
0: Oh, no.
1: You know, and he'd get her up in the morning, and he'd run her. I'm like, run her? Yeah, run her. Jog her. Keep her running around the house in the sun.
0: Trying to keep them hips down.
1: All right, we're going to get back at it. And let me know about those rigs, and the BMW is definitely on me, and the Power Stroke. And
0: okay.
1: And I might make a call and check on that van.
0: Okay. If they all develop, we'll talk on Monday.
1: Okay.
0: Have a great weekend.
1: You too.
0: See you now. Thanks. Bye-bye.
2: 94.9 The Outlaw Car Talks, the name of the program. Scotty Preston along with John Wolf. Numbers to call, 691-9502. Out of the area, 866-691-9502. We have a caller on the line.
1: Shannon, you got him on the phone?
3: Mm-hmm.
1: Shannon,
3: I'm here.
1: Hey there.
3: How are you guys?
1: Good. I wanted to call you because I get a lot of questions about diesels. Shannon is the expert. He runs the service department. He worked at Pruitt for 20 years or 17 years. Now he works for us. And this guy is just a wealth of knowledge in these engines. And hey, Shannon, we talk about diesels so much. And I mean, you hear so many different opinions. You ask one guy a question and you get an answer. And you ask another fellow which one's better and you get another answer. But you work on these things. You see them lined up every morning. And go to the test tracks and do all the factory-sponsored, service-issued stuff. Tell me something. Straight-up question. You've got a Chevy diesel, Duramax, Ford Power Stroke, and a Cummins Dodge. Line them all up on a quarter mile, empty, no trailer, no nothing, and drag them. Who wins?
3: Uh-huh.
1: What happens?
3: Well, we're going to have Ford first and the Dodge second, Chevy third.
1: And why is that? That's fact. That's not a...
3: That's fact. That's what, like I said, we actually get to go to these sponsored deals by the manufacturer, and you get to drive a little bit of everything, and they, one after another, the Ford will come out on top, the low-end torque, Dodge right on the heels, and the Chevy's in the dust, and that's just honest. I mean, I work for all three manufacturers at one time or another.
1: I got you. Well,
3: yeah.
1: So tell me this. You do the same thing. You drag race them, and you put 20,000 pounds on a gooseneck trailer, and you have the same race with a 20,000-pound load. What happens?
3: Ford.
1: Really?
3: Walks away.
1: In that scenario, does Ford, is the finish line time different, loaded?
3: Oh, yes. Yeah. Like I said, we get to go to these test and drive. They'll put 8,000 gallons of water on behind each truck.
1: Mm-hmm.
3: Let you actually drag race them.
1: Really?
3: I mean, that's how neat a deal it is. We get lucky enough to get to go to, play with other people's money.
1: Right.
3: And the Ford, by far, now this year's new year. I mean, every time you go to one, it's a little different.
1: And when you say Ford, is that the old motor or the new motor?
3: New motor, 6 liter.
1: Okay, so it is a more powerful engine than the Dodge, but they've figured out how to keep
3: the EPA happy.
1: Really?
3: Yeah. And like I said, I'm waiting for Dodge to come out this year with their test and drive they do have the competitors there, though. I mean, they'll actually have everything there for you to just get after it and let you try to tear them up.
1: Now, what happens if you take a Ford and a Dodge and you put a chain between them and put them in four-wheel drive?
3: That's been done many a time.
1: And you just tow them. I mean, you just set them up on a tug-of-war.
3: Yeah.
1: Get them parking lot, put them in four-wheel drive. Chain them up and, you know, have a ton of...
3: Probably the guy on the gas first is going to win. I mean, that's how good the Dodge is, too.
4: Exactly.
5: Phone call is.
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8: 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Number 3. 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
3: By the end of 2006, Car Talk had become such a big hit, Scotty and John managed to syndicate the program to no less than five separate markets by the middle of 2007. And then came word that the show's name, Car Talk, belonged to another radio program. And though the other Car Talk didn't offer the same flair for natural, casual talk or offer sight unseen bids on listeners' vehicles, they did have their program in syndication first. And so, in Wichita Falls, Abilene, Amarillo, Lubbock, and Frederick, Oklahoma, Top Gear became a Saturday morning staple as our special edition of Who is John Wolf continues.
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10: Well, good morning to you. Coming to you live from the showroom floor right here in beautiful downtown Vernon, Texas. It is time for Top Gear.
11: Hello, everyone. It's John Wolf.
10: That's what I'm talking about right there, baby. That's what I'm talking about.
11: And Scotty Prest.
10: You can turn my headphones up a little bit. I'm deaf. I am so deaf.
11: Deaf's okay.
10: Yeah, I am deaf.
11: More? Moss?
10: 1-888. That sounds good right there. 888-469-6533. You got any questions about the car business? Or about buying a car? About selling a car? And we're going to talk about some neat stuff this morning. And if you want to know what your vehicle's worth, man, we got the phone lines open. 888-469-6533. I have got the expert, the man. And even if he makes a mistake, he steps up to the plate.
11: You give me a call. I will bid your trade on there in front of the world, just like the old adage says. Saturday morning, those people in the market, they tell their friends, hey, listen, John Wolf, right? Give him a call. We'll bid your trade. Here we are.
10: We've been doing this for a year now.
11: Okay,
10: we started this in June a year ago. Anyway, it's time for me to renegotiate my contract, John.
11: Yeah.
10: I want some perks.
11: What kind of perks?
10: I don't know. I'd like to have breakfast on Saturday mornings when I get here. I want the buffet.
11: You want the Dillard feed pack?
10: Yeah, Dillard has a banana split.
11: Dillard is a sales manager.
12: This is good radio. I'm telling you, this is good radio. Poor John is over there sweating. We got a call. Let's go to it.
13: Yeah, I was wanting to talk to Scotty Preston.
6: Well, we're going to put Scotty on the spot.
12: Are we going to put me on the spot?
13: Yeah, that's Scotty Preston. Man, I went down there and bought a car from him when he was selling cars, and I have to say, that was the worst car salesman I've ever dealt with.
12: You think?
13: Yeah. I mean, it was just ridiculous. Hustle and bustle, you know, oh, God, man. Man, he was just horrible.
12: Oh, really?
13: Yeah. And now you have a dang radio show about selling cars? Who's on the radio selling cars?
12: Who is this?
6: I have no idea. That's funny.
12: Well, you know, the funny thing about that is a couple weeks ago, I did a live remote out at Herb Easley Motors. And old Russell Wetzel down there, he said, come here, man, I want to show you something. Took me over to the used car lot, and they had a classified paper there from several, are you still there?
6: No, I heard him hung up.
12: Did he hang up?
6: Probably one of your buddies.
12: Yeah, probably.
10: Anyway, he had a classified paper there. Remember back in the old days, at the end of the month, they put the salesman of the month in there
11: for all the car lot?
10: And there I was in my old picture. I mean, it was weird. It was back years ago, man. It was funny. I was like, I used to remember Russell was in there as a car. You know, we had a bunch of other people. It was funny. I knew that guy, but it was a long, long, long time ago. But you know, one of the things that I remember very fondly about the car business is having that customer that you take from step one all the way through. And the most rewarding and exciting thing for a salesman, not only, you know, making the commission on the sale, but is having them people bring their family and their friends to you. It's such an honor, you know, and it's so much fun when they, you know, that you were treated right, you got on the best deal that you could, because it's, we're all working for a win-win situation there. Mm-hmm. I mean, the salesmen really, they're not out, and a lot of people think it, they're not out to get you, they're out to sell you a car, because they don't make nothing if they don't sell a car.
7: Right.
10: And, you know, the main thing here is just being able to get everybody to agree on a figure to where, well, there's profit being made, mm-hmm. you're happy with the price, they're happy with the price, and they're happy with the car. That's the main thing. And, you know, delivery is a very important part of it, too.
7: Right. That is true.
10: 0% finance. Let's get back on track. I don't know who that was.
7: That's fine. Big John.
3: 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Even after some censorship issues caused the cancellation of the show in Lubbock, Texas, when the opportunity to purchase a struggling local AM station came along, it proved to be another milestone in the making for John Clay Wolf. Along with a brand new West Texas lunch hour tradition and the addition of a man we know simply as Cletus, as we continue with another edition of Who is John Wolf? I'm Wallace Edwards.
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15: Happy 4th of July. It's going to be another hot one. Temperatures climbing into the upper 90s. Heat index is in the low 100s. Partly cloudy skies. Now, as we head towards the evening hours, north central, northwestern portions of the state could see some strong, severe storms that could put a damper on some fireworks shows. Those storms will slowly move to the south, moving into the metro by the overnight hours. For the K441 Storm Team, I'm meteorologist Tim Boyd.
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3: Weekly car talk show playing in five separate radio markets. John settled into the day-to-day operation of his own small-town Ford Dodge dealership in Vernon, Texas. But when chance brought the opportunity to purchase his own broadcast station at 12:30 a.m., John moved his broadcast studio right onto the showroom floor. Almost immediately, the overall tone and attitude of the show began to reflect an even more plain-spoken, personal approach. And then again, many regular listeners, fans and otherwise, described the new Top Gear with John Clay Wolf as edgy. But you be the judge.
24: Good concept. Sex sells, we all know it. It's what drives us. It's our innate nature in the back of our brain. And sexy sells, period. Design philosophy. He told the Free Press on Tuesday that he wants to get Chrysler's cars to be sexy again. This is the new guy that's coming in, Ralph Giles. Actually, I've messed all that up. Trevor Creed's been there. Hang on. Yeah, Trevor's been there forever. And Ralph Giles is going to take over Trevor's job at Chrysler as the lead designer September 1st. Giles is the one, the young man who designed the 300. And he told the Detroit Free Press on Tuesday that he would like to get Chrysler's cars to be, quote-unquote, sexy again. I want to kind of shepherd a new design philosophy, he says. I'm kind of done with the edge type of design, the more structured look, says Giles. He's 38-year-old, referring to the style of Chrysler's new minivans. Yeah, they kind of look government-issued. I mean, you put that next to a block of Velveeta, and you don't know which one's Chrysler and which one's Velveeta. And, like, the dash on a Dodge truck could be sometimes mistaked for that of a outdoor 55-gallon trash can. You know, there's something about the plastic that Chrysler uses on some of their paneling is a little, couldn't we have, spent the extra 50 cents per square inch and bumped it up a smidge? Well, I kind of am. I've had a lot of luxury cars in my day. But if I'm going to go out and spend 40 grand on a pimp sled, I'm not going to buy a Honda. I mean, a Hyundai. Or a Honda. A Honda, hell, a long time before a Hyundai. And the sick thing is Hyundai's luxury cars are really nice. I don't know if y'all remember when Infiniti and Lexus came out, and everybody's like, huh, what do you think? I don't know. But all BS aside, Hyundai makes a nice car. But there's a mental obstacle of giving $40,000 for a Hyundai, because it wasn't that long ago that they were like those disposable cameras that you get at 7-Eleven. You use them a few times, and when it's out of film, you throw them in the trash can. It's kind of like, somebody buying the Yugo brand name and coming out with something to compete with BMW. We'll see how it works. When I think of import cars, I mean, the ones that just trump the big three, BMW and Mercedes and Lexus are the kingpins of the luxury sedan, period, in the story. I'm not going to argue with you about it because you're wrong.
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24: I don't know why I play Britney every once in a while. You don't hear her much. Maybe she's got her stuff together. Rick, you want to do a different song? You want to do a different intro? I mean, really, Britney's really not that cool. We're cooler than that. What about George Thurgood? All right. You ready? All right.
25: Live from the Wolford Dodge showroom in the beautiful island paradise of Vernon. This is Top Gear with your host, John Wolf.
24: That's better. Good morning. You're on the air. Hello. Talk to me.
5: Yes, I'm looking to trade a vehicle in, see what I can get for it.
24: All right, what you got?
5: I have a 1999 Dodge Ram 3/4 ton diesel. It's got 90,000 miles. Looking at getting another one.
24: Truck's worth 10 grand.
5: 10 grand?
24: Mm-hmm.
5: Okay.
24: Have you had it appraised anywhere else?
5: I have not.
24: Where are you from?
5: Amarillo.
24: Amarillo by morning. Are you a George Strait fan?
5: I am.
24: Good. Are you a straight heterosexual male?
5: Yes.
24: Well, good for you. Me too. We have a lot in common. Okay. Well, what are you wanting to get into?
5: I'm looking at purchasing a newer vehicle, 07, 08.
24: Mm-hmm. You want a gas, half ton?
5: I'm looking to get back the same thing I'm in, 3/4 ton diesel.
24: Mega cab, quad cab, regular cab, dually, regular, but, you know, do you know a little bit more about?
5: Regular cab. I'd like to stay with leather.
24: Mm-hmm. Okay. Well, the rebates have never been bigger. I'm going to put you on the horn. What's your name?
5: Junior.
24: I'm going to put you on the horn with Robbie Eads and work your deal out. And if you want to come down here, we'll be here till 7 tonight. If not, we can deliver it up there before the sun goes down.
5: Okay.
24: All right. Thank you, sir. All right. And we'll be back after these short messages.
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2: 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John Clay's Saturday morning car talk program, Top Gear, was successfully in place as a weekend staple in several markets in the region. 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The new show, The Daily Nooner, became an immediate local hit. And John Wolfe and Cletus created the pattern for a program that, 3 years later, still airs for only 1 hour. And always beginning at 12 o'clock noon. 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
14: You've gotten
5: howdy,
14: all,
5: howdy.
14: You've gotten all off onto this politics here, and it's this like way off the theme that I had for the day.
5: Okay.
14: I kind of had a pervert in the park. You know, we talked about this a little bit yesterday, about why the perverts are attracted to the park.
5: The guy was
14: showing off his 2 inches in the park yesterday.
5: Right.
14: And for some reason, there was like 4 stories in the news today about kind of relating to that.
5: Really?
14: Yeah.
5: There's nothing to do for 15 to 21-year-olds on Thursday, Friday, Saturday night.
15: A lot of them are going to find something.
16: Drinking and fighting.
5: Drinking and get in trouble.
15: Yeah, we sure don't want that.
5: Cause problems. Yeah. That makes sense. So the more...
15: community involvement, I think, is the big key.
5: Cletus, yes. I think you need to open the skating rink back up. Cletus,
15: 15 years ago.
5: Yeah?
14: There's a sign out in front of it. It's for sale.
15: Well I know. Yeah, Don could buy it, couldn't he?
14: There you go. Don's an entrepreneur.
5: Yeah, I think my hands are plenty full.
14: I had a lot of good memories back there in the 7th, 6th, 7th, 8th grade. I spent a lot of time at Skate City.
5: When was the last... roller skate strap?
14: I don't know. I kind of outgrew it before it closed down.
5: Oh, did you?
14: Yes. I mean, I think...
5: You weren't like that guy in...
14: I think when you got a car, you quit going to the skating rink.
5: What show am I thinking? Dazed and Confused?
14: Yeah, I think so.
5: You know, they hang out at the skating rink, and he's the guy that's like too old. He's like 23 years old. He's still hanging out at the skating rink, and people are like... He has that saying, you know what I like about high school girls? I keep getting older, and they just stay the same age. He's the creepy old guy that just can't seem to shake it loose.
14: Well, see, I tried...
5: That wasn't you?
14: No, once I got some wheels, I was done with the skating rink.
5: Was there ever a bowling alley out here?
14: Oh, yeah.
5: Where was
14: it? Right next to the skating rink. I bowled out there, but now that was a long time ago.
5: I don't think bowling quite packs the punch that it did back in the day.
14: Oh, see, I like to bowl.
5: Well, maybe that's what you need to do.
14: I'm a fan of it.
5: Are the floors still intact?
14: I don't have any idea.
5: Very expensive to set up in the bowling area.
14: I imagine.
5: Do you?
14: Yeah, you might have to have old boys back there like the old days stacking them pins. Yeah.
5: Hey, will somebody help Susie get over here? We've got a guest today. You're going to like this.
0: Back to Top Gear.
5: Oh, wrong button. I'm a little off.
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5: Yes, get it closer to her.
0: Radio.
5: And we're back. We'll get a little music going. It's 1218 Daily Nooner, 1550 KZRK, 1230 KSCY. Susie, you there? Don't tell me that doesn't work, Cletus. It's not working.
14: Uh-oh.
5: God.
14: Hold on, I can swap mics real quick.
5: You didn't test it?
14: No, I didn't test it.
5: Okay.
14: Wait, go ahead.
5: You there?
27: Yes.
14: Okay, now we can hear you. You got to get right up on that mic, kind of like I am here.
5: But it's still kind of light. What's going on, Susie?
27: It's hot.
5: There you go. It is hot. Well, thanks for coming by.
27: Uh-huh.
5: You know, when I was when I found you out there and somebody saw me giving you that five out the window and I got ridiculed, people's minds are in the gutter these days.
27: Yeah, they are. Yeah, well, I was in 3 magazines.
5: What kind of magazines?
27: Adult.
5: You were in them?
27: Yep.
5: Pictures?
27: Yep.
5: When was this? So you're published?
27: Yep.
5: Well, how long ago?
27: About 15 years ago.
5: Really?
27: Yep. I was in Jugs, Gents, and Score.
5: Did they pay you?
27: Yep.
5: How much?
27: I made about $1,000 in Azle, Texas.
5: Azle, Texas?
14: How do you get it? Does the guy just come through town?
27: Well, I was
14: taking pictures, or
27: no, I lived on Lancaster.
5: I know where that is.
27: And I was walking across the street to Walmart. I think Walmart.
5: Yeah.
27: And this guy kept passing, driving by, and he finally stopped, and he asked me if they were real, and he said he'd pay me just to see him. I said okay, and he asked me if I ever needed any money to give him a phone call, and so I did. And he done some black and white photos, and they turned out real good. Then he called me back and wanted to do some color photos, and they put me in the magazines. So well, there I was.
5: Will you post that on the forum at GoWorld.com?
14: Rainbow Access. I tried to check this morning, and the forum was down.
5: Really, the forum was down.
14: Mm-hmm. Well, on other news though, he's got the stream running flawlessly now.
5: Does he?
14: Yeah.
5: Did he say what was wrong with it? The buffering?
14: He just had to change some settings or something. I don't know.
5: Yeah, it was jumping and jerking a little bit too much for people's taste.
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39: I've been to Rome, Dallas, Texas.
5: I was at this show, Bob. The free one.
2: Oh, yeah.
5: Halen did a free one in Dallas.
2: That was the beginning of the Hagar period, wasn't it?
5: Yeah, it wasn't the beginning. That OU 5150 was a big hit.
2: What a story. They just did it right in the middle of downtown. Are you talking about that one?
5: Why was that?
2: The West End.
5: Did they bust a date or something and they had to follow up?
2: Yes. Something got screwed up in the schedule, and so they said, well, we'll do it next Tuesday.
5: Right. At 2 in the afternoon.
2: Downtown on the street.
5: That's right.
40: Wait. Hold on. Reset for everybody, because I've not heard about
5: Van
40: this.
5: Van Halen did a free show, pop-up show, in the middle of downtown Dallas, maybe 48 hours notice, 24 hours notice.
2: Yeah.
5: In 95?
40: Really?
5: Yeah.
40: That is cool as hell.
5: Yep. People were on the climbing the streetlights. I had a friend's dad's office. It wasn't like the high-rise part of it. It was more, I don't remember where it was. Not McKinney.
2: Like in Deep Ellum, wasn't it? West
5: no,
2: End?
5: No. I don't think so. But it was cool.
40: Yeah.
5: It was
40: so climbing. Were they on like a trailer where they just pulled up and then just started jamming?
5: Not that pop-up.
40: Okay. Well, that's what I'm thinking is a pop-up.
5: I mean, there was a... The city, they got a permit from the city, obviously, and they built the stage. Google it.
40: Huh. I don't remember hearing about that, yeah.
5: Yeah, it was good. J.D., you remember that? You were in the radio?
22: I do, indeed.
5: Were you reporting on it?
22: It was a big deal. We were, yeah. I wasn't there. But
5: you and the dead guy?
22: Me and the dead guy.
5: J.D. and the dead guy. Sounds like a 70s trucking show.
22: It does.
5: Yeah, oh, so you didn't ask me if I remembered it.
0: Do you remember? Because you're a Cali biatch.
5: Okay. Well, no, I don't. But that's okay.
0: Do you have a memory like that in California? I mean, not Van Halen, but a weird pop, weird concert.
5: It was a Hell's Angels funeral when I was about six. And it was a sea full of Harley Davidsons, and I was a lot thinner and smaller then. And I was trying to see, and one of them just, like, picked me up and put me on his shoulders. So that's my pretty
0: Was that what you wanted?
5: I was six. You know what I mean?
0: Oh, you were six. Like, why were you at a Hell's Angels funeral at six?
5: Because we lived down the street from the mission. So we would walk to the mission and see what was going on. You know what I mean? That's before parents had the, I don't know, they didn't hover, they didn't helicopter. So we'd walk to the mission. And on this particular day, there was a Hell's Angels funeral going on. So... yeah, it was just like a sea full of chrome. It was the coolest thing.
0: So, over the years that we've been doing this show, you've shown strong attributes towards prisoners and bikers and white men.
5: Stop it.
0: And I think it was that moment that did it.
5: You know what? It could have been. It was like, it still gives me goosebumps. Like, it was so cool. That's why I love Sam Elliott and the movie with Cher. Oh my God! Like, yeah.
0: And that's why
5: get me started.
0: That's why I bought into a biker bar, Gigi, so that you would love me.
5: Okay, I love you, Daddy.
0: Do you want to come to the Rattlesnake Roadhouse today or tomorrow? Gigi wants a ride.
5: That's right. I
0: Bring your
5: ride.
0: Bike.
1: Get you That's motor
5: right.
1: running.
5: That's right. But it's true, though. I was a fool. I would. The only thing I would ask were, how fast will it go, and will you take me for a ride? You know what I mean? Not your name. Are you a killer or anything? I have.

0: I suppose.
1: And we never saw her again.
2: Good times.
3: 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Mike Turley, does your clock work today?
4: It's working.
3: Okay. Oh, that helps me.
4: Yeah.
3: I got to have a back clock so I know where I'm going. Because, you know, guys, when these segments end up and it sounds like it's so perfectly timed,
4: sure.
3: It's because it is. but when there's not any back time going at you,
1: right.
3: It's a bitch to do it with no lights on and drunk and your eyes closed. J.D., what have you got the news this morning for us, sir?
1: What do we have? Well, we have a genius alert here. The YouTube, you ever heard this guy? I'm sure you have. The I Ruined a Guy. He takes songs and screws them up.
3: Oh.
1: He's made another song. This time it features the word baby from all the different songs over the years that have had the word baby in it. You can imagine, you know, baby, and all those. Well, now, listen to this one. It'll be cut number 10, Mike. This, listen if you can hear the baby shark right in the middle of it. Listen for it. Cut 10. Baby.

0: How much time would that take to do that? Bob, we've both done audio editing forever. Can you imagine sitting down? That would take 2 or 3 days.
1: Well, you got about 48 cuts.
0: At least.
2: And you name them all?
1: Trim and...
0: I couldn't. No, hell no.
1: That's crazy.
0: I mean, if I had all day to do it, maybe so.
3: Did you watch, Charlie, the reel for the Netflix thing?
2: Talking about for your...
3: Yeah.
2: Yes, yes.
3: It was so funny listening to the townies bitching. Hating on me.
0: Were they?
3: Yeah. It's just typical TV show crap.
0: Can we go see it somewhere?
3: But I'm sitting there. Yeah, it's your local movie theater.
0: Okay.
3: But where I was sitting there talking, like, you know, I've made a lot of friends out here. Mm-hmm. And then it cuts to... I hate John Clay Wolf.
1: He's the biggest jerk.
3: I don't know who that son of a bitch thinks he is.
0: Yeah,
3: he just needs to take his money and head his ass back where he come from.
1: No, they really love me. John, I wish he'd fall off the planet.
2: He's coming in here with all his money thinking he can buy the town. We're going to show him.
3: You know, 10 years ago, the town needed to be bought very badly.
0: Yeah.
3: And people started buying the town. And now it's coming around.
0: Sure.
3: And they're blaming it all on me. Oh, this stuff started way before I showed up.
1: Paving streets.
3: Paving streets and getting plumbing.
1: That's absurd.
3: What are you doing? You want running water? We drink in the front yard, boy.
4: That's right. That's
5: so what are your camera guys tell you about the potential of it? Because, I mean, it's just dripping with potential here.
1: Oh, my God.
3: It'll be fun. And then, like, this lady that didn't want to be in it, she runs a Texas tavern.
5: Okay.
3: No, don't kick me on that camera. Oh, no. Okay, no problem. Well, now, who all's going to be in the...
0: There
3: you know,
0: we
3: 2
0: go.
3: Months later. There who all's going to be in this show? Is the whole town going to be in the show? No. Well, I mean, are you going to just talk about your businesses? Yeah.
0: That's the idea.
3: No. I said, I don't know. It's whatever. Who else is going to be? Because she was like, I just think it's going to be all about the rattlesnake and none of mine. I'm like, well, then get your ass in gear and get to putting on a smile and impress them.
0: You didn't want to be on
3: this. Am I here to, like, you know, make sure that you become a TV star? Is that my job?
0: Well,
3: no. Did I ask you if you wanted to do this? Yes. Did you say no? You said no. Okay. And now that you know it's going to work, you want to know what's in it for you? I'll be damned.
0: Yeah.
3: Gigi, come straighten these people out.
4: Okay, I was just thinking when you were talking, like, we could, like, totally do this, right? The little black girl goes to the rattlesnake.
0: Oh, that's going to be
4: You know
0: huge.
4: What I mean?
0: Oh,
4: it could be a reality show. I'll go and live on different people's farms. Wait a minute.
3: You could do, like, Oprah mind. Thing. You could be the Oprah slave.
4: Never mind.
5: Like the Paris Hilton thing, right?
3: Wait, you hush.
5: Country life.
3: She's talking good. What were you...
4: Well, I was saying I was going to go from farm to farm and learn how they work the farm, but I think that's already been done.
3: So. By whom?
4: Yeah. But I think it'd be so cool. I could go there.
5: Paris Hilton. And Lionel Richie's daughter.
4: Yeah. Yeah, they did that already. But we could find something for me to do in the rattlesnake, right?
2: You can find
4: Give
2: bikers.
4: Me a job in the bar, and let's see how it goes.
3: Gigi turns a bunch of older men into jungle fever lovers.
4: Chocolate.
3: God.
4: That's right. Hot chocolate in Rattlesnake Canyon at the Big Chicken Corner. How about that?

0: serious. You couldn't even make it up, right? Would you watch the show? You would watch the show, right?
1: I don't want none of them black people around here.
2: Okay. And then Gigi gets to rub it up on him. It'd be like, I mean, the, it'd be like the girl wanted to know she could be on TV.
1: Right. When Gigi come back around here, right?
3: When they gonna quit tearing down our Confederate statues?
4: When is Gigi coming back around?
0: That's right. So that, we could
1: that,
0: do this.
1: That fried chicken girl, Popeye girl.
0: Oh, that's right. I am available.
5: I don't think that's gonna make it. No.
6: Yeah. Give her a banjo like Nat King Cole and Cat Ballou. They'll accept you.
0: Yeah. What was? But I love that song. That's one of my favorite songs, The Dueling Banjos.
2: The Color Purple was country. I never saw it.
0: You never saw it?
6: You never saw Color Purple?
2: No.
6: Oh, my God.
2: I'm not a big Oprah fan.
0: You don't have to be an Oprah
2: fan. Gigi, give me an example of your acting if you're going to audition for this TV show.
0: All my life I had to fight. Now, when I'm speaking normally, this is how I sound. But when I want the reality part, I sound like this. Like my whole life has been one big spiritual. It doesn't matter that I have some education. What matters most is that you hear it in my voice.
4: Oh, you're so good. It's so good.
0: Yes.
5: She's hired.
4: She is
0: yes,
4: hired.
0: Yes, thank you. I got the job. Yay.
4: Yeah.
2: And we'll have an intro from Jelly Roll.
4: Absolutely.
1: I just want to thank all you people here in Walnut Springs. I mean, you can be nothing today. You can be strung out on methamphetamines and government checks, and all you need is a hit song, a little drive, and Jesus Christ on your side. Look at me. I'm willing to take my crown off and give it back to you because I've already seen heaven.
4: We have some Jelly Roll. Do you want to hear him? He was on Martin's show. He was with Martin Short on the Jimmy Kimmel show this week. He demonstrated how he would make music in prison for Martin. This will be cut number 7.
7: We didn't have an instrument, so we would have to, like, make them on a table.
8: How was that?
7: You want me to give you an example?
8: Yeah.
7: Y'all mind if I try this?
8: Yeah.
7: So, but just a riff, it'd be like, well, I can't believe I'm doing this. I'm sitting by your side. I can't believe I'm sitting with the father of the bride. Hey! That's crazy to me.
2: Hip-hop
7: I said that crazy to me. I'm in between Martin Short and the lady from Glee. I love you.
5: This song is so overplayed now.
4: Is it?
5: You ever heard this one?
4: No.
5: Jelly Roll?
4: I don't listen to country
2: music. I had a girlfriend once named Jelly Roll. She's a little thick.
6: Whoever his press agent is doing a great job the last, what, Charlie? 12 months, maybe 18 months.
4: Getting his word out.
6: He's come really far, really fast. Jelly Roll's on everything. That album is pretty good, too, man. Yeah. The whole album's good, too.
5: Yeah, he's been around a while, but he was more hip-hop country.
4: Was he?
5: And then they've kind of got him to this. He's got a good voice.
4: Is this on the radio?
0: Is this his popular song?
5: Oh, yeah, yeah. This is
2: What is he saying?
5: Save me, basically. This is what he's talking about.
9: It's drinking and smoking, it's hopeless, but feel like it's all that I need.
2: He's a really fat Post Malone. Without a vocalizer.
0: I feel it.
2: Did a little time in the can.
4: Bring it, Gigi, bring it.
5: And he's recovering and, you know, he talks about that a lot.
4: He's California sober.
5: Yes.
4: Which means you can still
5: California
0: sober's pretty cool, baby.
4: You know what I mean? You don't drink the
0: We don't even have to smoke. We have edibles and tinctures here.
4: Oh, there you go.
2: Oh, hey, so we got to go to the blood. We got to go to the car thing. We're having so much fun making fun of fat people.
0: I feel it, though. I feel it.
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12: Happy 4th of July. It's going to be another hot one. Temperatures climbing into the upper 90s. Heat indexes in the low 100s. Partly cloudy skies. Now, as we head towards the evening hours, north central, northwestern portions of the state could see some strong, severe storms that could put a damper on some fireworks shows. Those storms will slowly move to the south, moving into the metro by the overnight hours. For the K441 Storm Team, I'm meteorologist Tim Boyden.
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6: 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And listen, everything does not always work out. 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And I look at it as an education. 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And you can take that with you and just say, I paid for an education in something.
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0: give me 20, give me the vent, give me 20, give me the vent, give me 20. And then those guys will start crawling us because they'll be like, we give up. If you pay that much, we'll just sell to you.
1: Makes sense.
0: Okay. Highballing. It's a tactic. Learn something.
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0: 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But you've got to back it up. Like highballing or lowballing, when you get called on it, you must perform. And what gives people bad names is that
1: they don't
0: quit answering their phone. You know, and they don't back up on
1: it. I overbid that a little bit. Yeah,
0: but we'll back it up.
1: Remember, you've dialed.
0: Florida News, boss man.
1: We have Florida News.
2: 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Ryan.
1: This lady, they steal the weirdest crap in Florida. 30-year-old woman arrested for recklessly driving a stolen ambulance through the streets of Fort Myers this week. Marchen LeCoeur was driving recklessly, swerving, almost flipped the thing over. She eventually stopped. The cops got her. Now, I want you to listen to this audio. This is when the cops got her. She's either praying in tongues or speaking a language I've never heard. This is cut number 8.
3: This ambulance is all over the road, and it's running red lights. It's going to end up killing somebody. It's purposely, recklessly driving crazy.
4: Going in and out of the median. He's all over 3 lanes. If we can get someone behind him just to walk.
0: Give me your hand. I'll give you some loving if you leave me alone.
5: You could have killed somebody, ma'am.
1: Don't know what that language is.
6: What if she's possessed by the devil?
7: That's Santeria, man.
0: She took a right hook earlier in that video.
8: Well, she's getting tased and trying to talk at the same time.
1: She had it coming.
8: Well, yeah.
1: A couple in Florida have kind of semi-adopted an alligator. This alligator showed up in their backyard. They live on a lake, and the alligators from Florida.
6: That's white people. Black people don't mess with alligators.
0: Black people don't mess with alligators?
6: No. That's white people doing white people things.
1: She is right. They posted a video of their dog's ball. The dog's ball rolled into the lake, and the alligator took it. The alligator they've named Petey.
6: Petey.
0: What would the black people name their alligator?
6: Chuck. As in Chuck Taylor.
1: Chuck took my ball.
6: That's right. That's my boy, Chuck. Come on.
8: Chuck.
1: Cut number nine.
9: Here we go.
10: Oh, please.
9: No, Petey, bad.
10: Oh, my God. Wait. He took it. Honey, he literally took the ball. So basically, Finley booped the ball over the fence, and now our alligator just stole it and is taking it across the pond.
6: Aww.
10: You wash your ball, Finley. I'm sorry. Pangea Petey took it.
1: So as you heard, the dog's name is Finley, and believe it or not, and you're going to find this hard to believe, we have Finley in the studio with
0: us. No, yeah. I'm not doing it.
1: Yeah.
0: I refuse.
1: Yeah.
0: I'm cock-blocking this deal.
1: Finley, step up here. Your mom and daddy, they've adopted an alligator? How do you feel that's going? There you go. Really? That bad? Easy, Hoss. Well, he's not happy about the alligator, in case you missed out. They named him Petey. So have you been able to spend any quality time with the alligator, Petey? Really? A little bit? Okay, well, he's got your ball. That kind of sucks. Right? Oh, poor baby. Well, maybe mommy and daddy will get you a new toy or a new ball. I guess it never occurred to you, maybe just kind of wait until he gets out, or maybe actually go in there and swim. You can get a new ball. We'll get you a new ball. How about what he eats? Have you followed the alligator around? What's he eating these days? What are your mommy and daddy feeding him, maybe? He does. Scares you all the time. Well, you need to stay away from this guy. Ladies and gentlemen, it's Finley the dog. And Petey the alligator. All right, easy. Hot. That's down, boy. Okay, all right. So we're done with Finley the dog.
7: Finley sounds shy.
0: Guys, we need to have a serious moment on the show right now.
8: Oh, really?
1: This is from the guy that's eating a bagel live on the air.
0: We need to have a meeting.
8: You don't like animals on the show, so he had a real dog on. Right. You don't like Bobo's dog voices, right?
0: I would have rather listened to Bobo's bad impersonation of Petey than that.
7: Keep crying.
8: See, we've turned it around.
0: You'd
8: rather the voice.
0: It was so bad. It was so bad. If you think that was the worst segment you've ever heard in radio, please call in now. That was Russ Martin possessing you.
1: We had to try to ruin us. We have a dead lady coming up later. You'll really like that.
0: Gigi,
1: don't forget about Joe Exotic
0: coming
1: up. Yes,
0: right now. If he calls on time, which he does most of the time because he is in the can, he's got nothing on his hand but time.
1: Right.
0: Joe Exotic's going to be calling in after this song. Correct. So during this break, he'll be calling in. 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Because I've asked him all the questions. I mean, how many gay questions can you ask a guy? 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I'm all out of questions.
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4: Speech impediment, Terrence, if you're listening, please call in now, and you can play the role of Joe Biden in this debate. Joe Exotic taking questions from the listeners. Joe Exotic, are you there?
5: I am here. How are y'all doing this morning?
4: I'm good. Did you have any big events happen in prison this week?
5: We've been locked down most of the week.
4: What's that mean?
5: It means that you're locked inside a building and you can't go outside because they're flying drones in, or somebody got in a fight, or they found too much alcohol in the ceiling.
4: Joe, I decided in the spirit of your old internet show, this is a radio show, but in your where people would call in and ask you questions, I told people before we went, so I've got callers on the line wanting to talk to you and ask you questions.
5: That ought to be pretty funny. Right.
4: Billy in Dallas, good morning. Go, you're on with Joe Exotic.
6: Hello, Joe Tiger. How you doing?
5: Not too bad.
6: I'm sorry. Hey, I'm from Texas, and I've eaten just about everything. I've shot everything. I was just wondering, does tiger meat taste like chicken?
5: You know, I've never actually ate tiger meat, but we castrated a few, and I can promise you that their balls don't taste like cow balls.
4: Now, that's an answer I wasn't really expecting to hear, Joe Exotic.
5: Tiger,
6: I thought all these tigers, you might have just eaten one of them, maybe not tell anybody, and just, you know.
4: That's Carol Baskin. You're thinking about Billy?
5: We never did that, but they taste like, the tiger oysters taste kind of like octopus tentacles, I guess you could describe them.
4: Wow. 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Jared in Houston, you're up next.
7: This call is from a federal prison.
8: Hey, Joe.
5: Hey,
8: Joe. What are you going to do about immigration?
5: Immigration. You know, I have the best immigration policy, and it goes along with my health care policy. As long as they're vetted and they're going to get a job and work and become a citizen within 5 years, I want to charge them all $50 a month to live here so they can work and get a paycheck and collect taxes. And we could have 18 million immigrants paying $50 a month, and we could offer free health care to American citizens.
8: Well, that sounds like a damn good idea.
5: Hey, Belize does it. If a third world country can do it, why can't we?
8: Yes, sir.
4: Thank you, Jared in Houston, Texas. Joe, did you happen to get to watch or hear or listen to the debate?
5: I did. The whole prison did. That was the most, I'll never get that hour back in my life.
9: Hey, wait a minute, Joe. Why don't you run as a Democrat? I hear there's an opening.
5: Well, I did for a while, but the Democrats have changed all of their state rules to keep me off the ballot. Because they said that for each state, I had to be a registered voter, and it's illegal for me to be a registered voter, but I can run for office. So that's why I had to change to unaffiliated, because there's nobody that can make rules.
4: So, Joe, we have a longtime listener caller named Speech Impediment Terrence, and he's in Austin, and he wants to debate you for a moment. Terrence, are you there?
10: Yes.
4: Do you want to debate your opponent, Joe Exotic?
10: Yeah. Okay. Go for it. Yeah. So let's debate with him.
4: All right. So, yes. Joe, why would you be a better why would you be a better president than Speech Impediment Terrence?
5: Well, I mean, I don't stutter. I don't lie. I call it like I see it. And I don't care who you are, what color you are, we're going to treat everybody equal.
4: Now the mic is yours, Terrence.
10: Yes.
11: Okay, so well, what's your answer?
10: People, that's the way it is all along for everything. We are what we are. Just like Jesus, God said, I am what I am. We are what we are. We go far from being just us. Not worrying about color, creed, whatever. We're all the same. We're the same.
4: Thank you, Terrence. Joe, doesn't that sound just like Biden?
5: Where did you get him up this early? What?
4: I hear you. Rusty in Oklahoma, you got a question for Joe Exotic in prison?
12: Yeah. Hey, Joe, they got a brand of weed named after you. Are you going to smoke it when you get out, or did you get any in prison? Any weed?
5: Hey, they got a brand of weed named after me in Oklahoma?
12: Yep, the Joe Exotic weed or Tiger King weed. It's been a while, but we thought of you.
5: I'm not collecting, collecting any money on it, so we need to find out where this is. I need to get my royalties.
4: All right, Marcus in Dallas. Good morning. You're on the air with Joe Exotic.
13: Hey, good morning. What's going on, Joe? Hey, they feeding you good inside there, man. You feeding, getting good food?
5: Man, I got a 5-year-old stepson that in kindergarten gets better food trays than we get.
13: Is that mystery meat? They give you that mystery meat and the ladies' night. You get ladies' night hot dogs.
5: You know all of those chickens and turkeys that have bird flu. That's where they send them is to the U.S. prisons for us to eat.
13: I'm sorry, man. I hope you get out of there, buddy. And free Joe Exotic, man.
5: All right, buddy.
4: Was there some innuendo on that one?
5: I was going to get into the hot dog with the piercing, but I thought I better not.
4: Yeah. Well, Joe, that's all we've got for now. And next week, we always get our prison update from the Tiger King himself.
5: All right, buddy. Y'all have a good day.
4: Thank you, buddy.
11: That went great. That was awesome.
9: Better than I thought it would, to be honest.
4: Mystery meat, hot dogs, and ladies' night.
14: What's the hot dog and ladies' night?
4: He didn't get it.
15: And spit on that thing.
9: There you go.
4: It went right over your head, didn't it, G?
9: Come on, GG. Come on.
14: Yeah, I'm trying to think.
4: G, do you have a straight-up blonde wig, like a real one? Can we get you one?
14: You need to.
4: You got highlights on this one, but I mean.
14: Lace front. This is highlights. This is, you know what I mean. Yes.
9: Does this one have a name? Are they all named?
4: What about a silver wig? Like a disco wig?
14: Why would I want to? Oh, you mean like aluminum foil silver?
4: Yeah,
14: because I'm staying away from the gray. Like, why would I do that? You know what I mean?
4: Yeah, like.
14: That would be fun. I was thinking like Afro Puffs.
4: I was too.
14: Yeah. Afro Puffs. You know what I mean?
4: Sounds like a great puffin. Morning cereal.
14: No. Afro Puff? No, oh, not like chocolate puffs. Cocoa puffs, but I guess I could be your chocolate cocoa puff. So, but yeah.
4: Afro puffs,
14: right?
4: Comes with a toothpick.
14: Yeah, like from the 70s. Like, I'm serious. We should do like a throwback episode where everybody gets to dress like somebody from the 70s.
4: Who would you be, Bobbo?
16: Hunter S. Thompson.
4: That's true. But then you'd have to borrow my yellow glasses.
16: Maybe. I pretty much got the costume put together, man.
4: Charlie, who would you be?
11: Golly, I don't know. Burt Reynolds.
4: Afro puff throwback.
11: I'll go with Burt Reynolds.
14: Yeah, that's right. Yeah.
11: I'll just wear it, get a stash going. Wear a little cowboy hat.
9: Sure.
11: Yeah.
9: That'd be great.
11: You can do that.
14: No. Black people.
11: Oh, we
14: I
11: have
14: call
11: to be black people.
14: People. Each one of you has to dress like a character from your favorite blaxploitation movie.
4: Huggy Bear.
9: Huggy Bear's good.
14: Okay.
11: Yeah, that's me. Good one. Wow. Friday, well, I'll do something from Friday.
4: 70s, dude.
11: Oh, it's got to be 70s?
14: Yeah. Somebody got to be Superfly.
11: I don't know many movies that were had black characters back in the 70s. You have to give me some.
4: Did they have black people on TV back in the 70s?
14: What?
4: I'm being stupid because Turley's being stupid.
11: No,
4: you're
11: I don't
4: so
11: know.
4: Dumb you can't. You don't know. What about the guys from Fat Albert Show?
14: Yeah, okay.
4: The one with the hat over his eyes.
11: Oh, yeah. What's his face? That guy.
4: What about Dwayne Wayne? What about Shirley? What about Willis?
14: Roger.
4: What about...
14: Rerun.
16: There's a costume for you.
11: I guess I was too white. I didn't watch a lot of that. I'm
16: Get
11: sorry.
16: A dog suit and be Sounder.
4: What about JJ from Good Times?
14: What the
11: That's
14: hell?
11: That's a good one.
4: That's a damn good one. What about Don Cornelius from Soul Train? What about, what about? You people.
16: You people.
11: I didn't watch
14: know,
11: this.
14: Right?
16: You'd be Arnold or Willis.
14: Yeah, I want to be Get Christy Love. She was the black karate girl, right?
16: You under arrest, honey.
14: Okay.
16: Love that.
14: You a bad mother. Shut your mouth. Okay, shut up.
4: I'll be a black flipper, the dolphin.
14: Okay. From the man who doesn't like animal sounds.
9: Right.
4: 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Gigi could be Gladys Knight. You kind of got a Gladys Knight thing going.
14: Yay! She's a Mormon.
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The title for this song was actually when Glenn Frey was riding with a friend who was driving way too fast, and he said, "Hey, man, slow down." And his driving buddy said, "Dude, this is life in the fast lane." The Eagles.

0: And good Saturday to you. I appreciate your ears more than you could possibly imagine. An All-American 250 weekend on this July 4th as we celebrate 250 years here in America. So we're going to be playing some really deep-rooted American songs through the entire weekend. We hope you enjoy it. Lots of rock on the way, for instance, in a few minutes, Journey.
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3: 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'Cause subtle was never our thing.

Back in the day, Rocky IV came out when he took on Ivan Drago. I must break you. It pitted America against Russia. 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Survivor, Eye of the Tiger.

0: playing all the American rock you'd ever want this weekend. Happy July 4th here as we turn 250 years old today. 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Benson Boone, Cardi B, Goo Goo Dolls, Kenny Chesney, Lainey Wilson. 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Snoop Dogg, Weezer, and we're adding more and more for that weekend in Vegas. 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
42: LeBron James' free agent status has been discussed with 27 NBA teams, as agent Rich Paul told ESPN. Serena Williams announced on social media she withdrew from playing doubles at Wimbledon with sister Venus due to a knee injury. The U.S. men's soccer team plays Belgium in the World Cup round of 16 Monday night. And Joey Chestnut won the Nathan's Hot Dog Eating Contest at Coney Island in Brooklyn for an unprecedented 18th time. I'm Bill Horan.
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0: As we stroll through this All-American 250 weekend, playing some of America's biggest rock songs all weekend long, celebrating this July 4th as well. What is your favorite American rock song? 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On the way, Motley Crue.
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And this song always takes me back to my aunt's red Dodge Dart. She's no longer with us, but used to cruise around that with her and my cousins back in the day. And we would play this song. It is Fly.

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A friend of mine, Debbie Young, introduced me to it. And I fell in love with Sublime ever since. Never had a chance to see him live, but it is one of the biggest American rock songs. And it is part of your American 250 weekend. What I got? Early.

0: If you've listened to me for any length of time at all, you know that at the end of every show, I always thank our military. And in this All-American 250 weekend celebrating 250 years here in America on this July 4th, I can't think of a more American thing than our men and women who have fought for our country and served past and present. We appreciate you very, very much. Nirvana is on the way.
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42: Happy 4th of July. It's going to be another hot one. Temperatures climbing into the upper 90s. Heat indexes in the low 100s. Partly cloudy skies. Now, as we head towards the evening hours, north central and northwestern portions of the state could see some strong, severe storms that could put a damper on some fireworks shows. Those storms will slowly move to the south, moving into the metro by the overnight hours. For the K441 Storm Team, I'm meteorologist Tim Boyden.
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0: I've got plans for you September 18th and the 19th, but you got to make them. 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You got Benson Boone, Cardi B, Goo Goo Dolls, Kenny Chesney, Lainey Wilson, Snoop Dogg, Weezer, and so many others. We're adding more and more. 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And this is your All-American 250 weekend, celebrating 250 years here in America this July 4th. Bon Jovi's coming up.
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5: 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The All-American 250. From backyards to stadiums, these are the songs that rock the U.S. of A.

Your All-American 250 weekend on this July 4th. This one from 1994, Super Unknown is the album. Pretty American, if you ask me, about a street performer in Seattle. The song is based on Soundgarden's Spoon Man.

0: Cruising through an All-American 250 weekend playing some of the biggest American rock songs of all time, celebrating the 250th birthday of America. And I want to sidetrack you for a second because I have something called Clint's Kitchen Challenge. It's on Instagram at Clint August Radio and Clint August on Facebook. Speaking of All-American, Krispy Kreme donuts, baby. That's right. Donuts, you're American. And then I put a pickle on it. Didn't like it so much. So I tried a dab of mustard with a pickle on the next bite. And I got to tell you, the results were surprising. I think you need to try it. Check the video out. It's Clint's Kitchen Challenge on Instagram. Coming up, Guns N' Roses on an All-American 250 weekend.
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31: Happy 4th of July. It's going to be another hot one. Temperatures climbing into the upper 90s. Heat indexes in the low 100s. Partly cloudy skies. Now, as we head towards the evening hours, north central, northwestern portions of the state could see some strong, severe storms that could put a damper on some fireworks shows. Those storms will slowly move to the south, moving into the metro by the overnight hours. For the K441 Storm Team, I'm meteorologist Tim Boyd.
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We're throwing some of the biggest American rock songs at you all weekend long on this America 250 weekend. This Metallica, Wherever I May Roam, all about life on the road.

0: We're in the middle of an America 250 weekend playing some of the biggest American rock songs in history, and I'm a foodie, so let's talk about some of the most American foods. I'd say hamburgers, hot dogs. What do you think? Barbecue, like Texas brisket, Carolina pork, Kansas City ribs, Memphis ribs, apple pie. Is it any more American than that? Fried chicken, buffalo wings, corn on the cob, baked beans. Oh, my God. Now I'm hungry. You know what? We got a lot more rock on the way. ZZ Top's coming up.
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4: 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Then Big Three All-star Dwight Howard and coach Nick Young bring the LA Riot against Jeremy Pargo and Gary Payton's Boston Ball Hogs. 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

From 1989, Dr. Feelgood is the album. Bassist Nikki Sixx said, it's about chicks leaving you for chicks. Motley Crue, same old situation on an All-American 250 weekend.

0: We're in the middle of an All-American 250 weekend. Some of America's biggest rock songs of all time, doing it all to celebrate the 4th of July in 250 years here in America. So what about some of the most American traditions? Fireworks today, of course, July 4th, right? 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Come on, baseball's as American as it gets, right? What about camping or like small town festivals, patriotic concerts? Yeah, you know what? That's America, isn't it?
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35: Happy 4th of July. It's going to be another hot one. Temperatures climbing into the upper 90s. Heat indexes in the low 100s. Partly cloudy skies. Now, as we head towards the evening hours, north central, northwestern portions of the state could see some strong, severe storms that could put a damper on some fireworks shows. Those storms will slowly move to the south, moving into the metro by the overnight hours. For the K441 Storm Team, I'm meteorologist Tim Boyd.
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song's all about a young girl who gets so little attention from her parents, she runs away and lives on the streets. 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

0: Back in 1996, took a road trip around the United States of America with my buddy Glenn in his Ford Taurus show. 7 weeks, 11,000 miles, all four corners of the U.S., the trip of a lifetime. I'd love to do it again one day if God ever sees fit to let me do that. But I will tell you, that all-American road trip was absolutely phenomenal. And I thought it was fitting to tell you that story on this All-American 250 weekend, some of the biggest American rock songs of all time. And by the way, from 1994, their album Purple, in a few minutes, that was an album that we played so many times on that road trip. Big Empty's coming up in just a few minutes.
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An All-American 250 weekend, some of the biggest American rock songs of all time. This one from 1984. I was 15 at the time, thinking, I don't want to be told what to do anymore, man. I want to rock. I want to rock.

Back in 2023, Heyer helped power the Texas Rangers in a playoff run, which ended up taking them to the World Series. It is actually credited in part to the motivation from this song from 1999. Human Clay is the album. This is Creed, Heyer on an All-American 250 Weekend.

0: This All-American 250 weekend, playing some of the biggest American rock songs of all time. In fact, Green Day's on the way with Basket Case. I want to remind you that our iHeartRadio Music Festival presented by Capital One is back September 18th and the 19th in Vegas. 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
2: Happy 4th of July. It's going to be another hot one. Temperatures climbing into the upper 90s. Heat indexes in the low 100s. Partly cloudy skies. Now, as we head towards the evening hours, north central, northwestern portions of the state could see some strong, severe storms that could put a damper on some fireworks shows. Those storms will slowly move to the south, moving into the metro by the overnight hours. For the K441 Storm Team, I'm meteorologist Tim Boyd.
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4: 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The All-American 250, where American history meets American guitar.

Kinks did this first in 1964. Van Halen covered it in 1978. A massive American rock song, a huge hit. This American 250 weekend, Eruption, You Really Got Me.

0: cranking through this All-American 250 weekend with some of the biggest American rock songs of all time, celebrating 250 years here in America. Happy July 4th. I know I've said it several times, but pretty excited about it. And, you know, I looked up some of the most classic American road trip stops like Route 66, Grand Canyon National Park, Yellowstone National Park, so many others. But it reminds me of a trip that I've taken three times now, 2015, 2019, and last year in 2025 on my motorcycle, going from Sturgis, South Dakota, that big American motorcycle rally. And 360 miles away is Yellowstone, but another place called Beartooth Pass, my favorite road I've ever ridden in America. So if you haven't been there and you want to check it out, it'll take you right in the east entrance of Yellowstone National Park, which so far is my favorite national park. Doesn't get any more American than that, does it? Just thought I'd share that with you. ZZ Top on the way.
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0: And I hope you have a great rest of your Saturday. I really appreciate your ears more than you could possibly imagine on this All-American 250 weekend. Some of the biggest American rock songs all weekend long. Have a great rest of your day. And if you have ever served this country, past, present, men, women, every branch, we love you. We appreciate you. Thank you. And God bless you and your families for your tremendous sacrifice.
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21: A day after the Yankees ended their 7-game losing streak, they start another one rocked by the Twins in the Bronx, while the Bucks climb back to 500, clobbering the Nats. Cubs, Cardinals, Dodgers, Padres highlight the rest of the show. Madison Keys shocked fellow American Amanda Amisanova at Wimbledon. Taylor Fritz a winner in four sets. And the World Cup, Morocco ousts Canada, France, and Paraguay scoreless at the half. I'm Rob Bushka.
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Providing you the soundtrack to your 4th of July. It's Battle hanging out here with you tonight as we are going through the All-American 250. I mean, you can't do America's birthday without some of the biggest rock songs in America, right? You want to throw something into the playlist tonight, hit that talkback mic.

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Q94.7, providing you the soundtrack to your weekend. It is the All-American 250. It's battle. And this isn't just a playlist. No, this is America's party. Yeah, bringing you America's biggest rock songs all 4th of July weekend. If you got a song you want to throw into the playlist tonight while you're getting ready to blow stuff up, put that talk back, Mike.

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1: Hey, what's up? It's Battle. So Mel Brooks just turned 100 years old, which is incredible. 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And honestly, what a run, right? 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Mel Brooks gave us a whole comedy library and then casually hit 100 like it was just another punchline. 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
37: Happy 4th of July. It's going to be another hot one. Temperatures climbing into the upper 90s. Heat indexes in the low 100s. Partly cloudy skies. Now, as we head towards the evening hours, north central, northwestern portions of the state could see some strong, severe storms that could put a damper on some fireworks shows. Those storms will slowly move to the south, moving into the metro by the overnight hours. For the K441 Storm Team, I'm meteorologist Tim Boyden.
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